0: Hey there, folks, and welcome to the program. My name is Becky, and you are listening to Weekly World Blues. I'm filling in for Matt Fiveash tonight. I'm so honored to be here and to be back on the radio. And I've brought some R&B blues and soul records to play for you. What a wonderful thing to do. This is funny because, so those of you who listened to my previous show, Honky Tonk Radio Girl, that was all 7-inch 45s for the most part, I brought all the big records, the big long records tonight, and they were real heavy to bring in, so I'm excited to play them for you, and we're going to start with B.B. 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
1: I went to see a love doctor to get out of this mess. He took a look at me before he cast his spell. He shook his head then began to yell, "You got a bad case of love. Yeah, it's a bad case of love. You got a bad case of love, boy, your heart is full of misery." I said, "Doctor, doctor, do something for me.

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I mean the man. The sensational. The incomparable. The dynamic Bobby Bland.

Hey, folks. You're listening to Weekly World Blues on WFMU 91.1 FM. My name is Becky, and I'm filling in for Matt Fiveash tonight. I know Matt sometimes, like, sings along to songs in the background. I'm sorry to say I won't be doing that for you. You're welcome. We heard Bobby Bland's 36, 22, 36. Fate Planned It This Way was by The Showmen. Out of New Orleans, Little Miss Cornshucks, Try a Little Tenderness. That is one of my favorite records of all time. It's great to play it on this show. I just think it's so beautiful. And B.B. King, Bad Case of Love, starting off the set. Let's hear a little bit of gospel. Why not? We're going to start with Mahalia Jackson. 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

0: 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My name's Becky, and I'm here in the absence of Matt Fiveash. I'm feeling the absence. But I'm getting to play records for you, which is my favorite thing to do. We heard Ain't Nobody's Business by Jimmy Witherspoon. There are multiple YouTube videos of him doing that song live, which I do highly recommend you look up because they're incredible. Otis Blackwell, Let the Daddy Hold You. That's a Pretty Good Love. It was by Big Maybell. What a great record. And some gospel records. Up Above My Head, There's Music in the Air by Sister Rosetta Tharpe and Mahalia Jackson with I'm On My Way. And I'm on my way to play Lightning Hopkins because, of course, you're listening to WFMU.
1: You know, it's been a long time since I heard the news about that good rocking tonight, but, you know, in places I go, every once in a while, I would like to hear that word about Dad's good rocking tonight. So I got a cousin called B.B. Bizer. And one night I asked him, I said, look here, man. I said, what's happened to the good rocking tonight? He said, well, the chills all don't have no rhyme on them no more. And I thought to say, you know, that they done broke down. So, but as I'm going to say, he couldn't rock no more because the old rocking chair done broke down. But after all, me and him made this song about Rock Late at Night.

Rock me by your window. 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

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Rodney, baby. That's what I'm talking about.

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My name's Becky, and I'm here filling in for Matt Fiveash on Weekly World Blues. We heard Laughing at the Blues. Haha. By Jimmy Reed. Before that, Big Bill Brunsey and Washboard Sam, Mind My Own Business. And There's Good Rockin' Tonight from the album Live at the Bird Lounge by Lightnin' Hopkins. Great album. I've got about 10 minutes left. Wow. Time flies when you're having fun playing blues records and R&B and various other things. So let's listen to John Lee Hooker. Fun story. Honky Tonk Radio Girl lore. When I was 12, I had already been taking guitar lessons for a while. I was playing guitar. And I went to Barcelona, and my cousin Joan gave me John Lee Hooker's guitar, an Epiphone Sheridan that he was playing in his last European tour ever, that he had signed. And the story that was given to me was, you play guitar, here's a guitar, therefore this guitar is yours. One of my prized possessions. So John Lee Hooker means a lot to me. We're going to listen to I'm Going Upstairs. 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

0: You got everything a man would want. 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Pound, chest, everything.
1: And what's that? Hey, look here.
0: Where that?

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1: Who was it?
0: That was your wife.
1: You trying to call my old lady ugly on the slide?
0: No, I wouldn't call her ugly. The word ain't in the dictionary to call her.
1: Them there's fighting words.
0: Yeah. It's all right with me.
1: You meet me after dark tomorrow night in the alley.
0: I'll be there.
1: You gonna be there by yourself?
0: That's right, I'll be there all by myself.

Hey folks, that's been the program. We heard Bo Diddley, Same Man Back Again, and the great John Lee Hooker. I'm going upstairs. This is Clifton Chenier and In the Mood, by the way, if you couldn't tell. Thank you so much to Matt Fiveash for inviting me to fill in tonight. It was joy. I love getting to play these records. And thank you, everyone on the message board in particular. Please stay tuned to WFMU. 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
1: A radio station in Longview, Texas, organized a public bonfire of Beatle records. 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

Frascoteers, Frascopublians, other assembled ears. 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My name is Jesse. This is the Frow Show. I say this pretty much every time I open the microphone here, but I could not be happier to be sitting here in this seat, sending out sounds to you, whoever it is that are currently picking up the sounds. Safe in the coziness of WFMU. And far from the suck-assness of the rest of the world. That was World Peace DMT. DMT. DMT. DMT. DMT. If I turn the reverb up anymore, I got the rest of my show sorted, as they say. That was World Peace DMT with Bigger Than Jesus from Flowers Powers. That's a little extreme, don't you think? The Wild Classical Music Ensemble and Fournaise with Les Réunions, Les Dents Manquées from Soleil Brut from the Bongo Joe label. That's most of this was new music. Most of it has links in the playlist at WFMU.org. Most of you are not chatting in the playlist at WFMU.org. That is totally fine, but if you would like to, WFMU.org, come hang out. This is The Kit, brand new music from them, Skim a Stone from the forthcoming Ghost Coat on Memphis Industries. We heard the Hobnobs rising like a Velvet Underground loving phoenix from the ashes of Lewisburg. But that was Are You Looking for Something from their record Helmets Off. Let's see. What else? Wawa Collectif with Taranga Star from their record Taranga, which is the third and allegedly final part of the Wawa Collectif trilogy from Sahel Sounds, a Spanish and Sahel collaboration, I believe. Ruth Parker with After the Storm from Otherwise Occupied. That is a absolutely brilliant record. Highest Frow Show praise. And highly recommend you bring it into your life. I do not go seeking songwritery records this day. They just sort of get shot at me from a cannon and occasionally slide smoothly across my transom. To mix metaphors, but that one absolutely just stunning warm blanket dropped from a bleakest from the bleakest sky. Akron Family, my beloved Akron Family, with Busy / Sad from their Intimate CDR from I think 2003, maybe 2004, who's to say. Some meme jazz before that. The Dave Brubeck Quartet as remixed by Bunny K G8316. We heard Take 5, but it's in 6. Obviously have to send that out to It's Complicated DJ Dave Mandel. Oh, and Irony Bread has a excellent all-purpose dedication for After the Storm, by the way, in the comments. But I did mean to send that out to anybody in these parts sort of still drying off from the nor'easter, but that happened since the last time we spoke. But Dr. Irony Bread extends that dedication rightfully and righteously to anybody in the path of El Nino. Let's see, before the quote-unquote Dave Brubeck Quartet, we heard Orin Ambarchi with Sleight of Hand from the brilliant new record Cooked on Black Truffle. Anna Butters with most of SML, I believe, with Ninths,
new single slash outtake from International Anthem. Dunyan with Snorapa Hujlet from Vidrigvar. Not sure what label that's on, but that's brand new music from them. And from Japan with Love, as the album is called, we heard the Minyo Crusaders with Shimatsu Ibushi. That's on Blue Note. And that's what we've heard. My name's Jesse. This is The Frau Show, here with you, if you are here with me, until midnight. And I hope all those things are true. Wanted to hold on to that paper. Wanted to thank volunteers Greg and David for volunteering upstairs with volunteer whippersnapper Scott. They were helping out today. Pretty sure they're not up there still. I hope they're not up there still, because the door's locked. But if you'd like to volunteer at WFMU, contact Scott at scott@wfmu.org. Definitely point yourself over to wfmu.org, regardless of whether you feel like entering comments into the playlist, because there's amazing things coming up, including more WFMU film nights, and the Avant Radio Fest is happening here at Monty Hall in November 13th through 16th. Record fair's coming up. And next month is the Hellraiser here at WFMU, and there will be DJ specials all month. It's the pretty much off-air fundraiser where WFMU DJs concentrate. It's always special programming here on the Fun 91.1, but it is extra special programming throughout the month of October. This show will be featuring a couple of editions of our ongoing Bootsville USA. Well, it's probably more than USA, but the Bootsville series. A couple weeks of playing outtakes and live jams and things like that, but pretty much every WFMU DJ is doing something, and I'm going to read a tiny wee sampling of the first week, but the Hellraiser is why it's happening. Though, there is a new show Thursday nights, late night, or maybe it's Friday. Yeah, Thursday late night, 3 to 6 a.m. A Brief History of WFMU is the new show. And this week it's William Berger with Purple Ivy Shadows and the Sun City Girls. In the 1980s and 90s, the late great William Berger hosted a legendary program called The Hip Bone. Tonight we present excerpts from two of his shows from 1993 and 1990, with live in-studio performances from Purple Ivy Shadows and the Sun City Girls. Me, your host, Jesse, is telling you, get your tape decks ready. You will want to record those. Maybe they'll be in the archive. Who's to say? Let's see. J.G. Thurwell will be on Mona's show Friday the 2nd from 3 to 6 p.m. in support of Archer Soundtracks Volume 2 and 3. Returning to the FMU studios for a live guest DJ set and interview. Don Waz is going to be on Todophonic's show Saturday the 3rd, 3 to 6. You know who he is. There are too many credits to even get into, but he'll be at LPR on October 14th. But before that, on the Todophonic show, Saturday the 3rd, 3 to 6 p.m. There's so much more. I mean, I'll read more next time. My eyeballs are spinning. The clipboard is kind of turned to 1980s phone book size. All right. So, in the spirit of the Hellraiser and WFMU always needing more money, I'm going to begin this set with Bill Allen and the Backbeats with Please Give Me Something here on your now and forever listener supported WFMU.

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And that was Taste of One by Ace of Cups from It's Bad for You But Buy It, a anthology of their many fantastic unreleased recordings came out on Big Beat in 2003, but I'm pretty sure that recording's from 1968. Send that out to any left coasters out there, and any further than left coasters as well, for that matter. But man, do I love that tune. Hope. Send that out to Denise Kaufman as well, the singer and songwriter there, a.k.a. Mary Microgram. Let's see, Sarah Louise before that. I also hope she's doing all right. That was Rabbit Hole from, as far as I'm concerned, the classic album VDSQ Solo Acoustic Volume 12. I think it's semi-reissued, at least in the Bandcamp style, under the new name Floating Rhododendron. I can't believe that's 10 years old. But there's a link to that at WFMU.org, and the whole album is just stunning. Verlin Hensley and the Southern Sound with some drum machine and pedal steel. Homemade country and western sounds. Country and folk sounds, really. That was Fair and Tender Ladies from High on the Mountain. Came out in 1985. Let's see, Jumango with Yume, the SoundCloud jammer that manifested recently. Wet Tuna with Raw Love Goop from the recent, I don't know, like, you can call it an EP, you can call it an album, but it's called Get On the Busted. Gray before that, I Miss You. Dean McPhee, the title track from Northern Earth. K Porcelain, hyper prolific, but yet writing micro tunes, but neither of those things are complaints. That was Deary and Salzburg, Saving My Feeling for You for Machu Picchu, I Want to Move, recent EP. I feel like that's the 10th thing K Porcelain's put out since I discovered K Porcelain like 6 months ago, but again, not complaining. Kim Gordon, Post Empire from Play Me, the recent record on Matador. We heard the great visual artist Gary Panter with his weirdo underground new wave synth nuclear age freakout Italian sunglass movie produced by The Residents, at least as I understand it, from the Tornator to the Tater 7-inch. Came out on Index. And we began the set with Bill Allen and the Backbeats with Please Give Me Something from 1958. Some just wild drumming there, especially for 1958. Hope you, the listener, are fantastic. Pedro's coming in about an hour to pilot the mothership into the wee of the morning. And, you know, engaging the smoke machines and hydraulics and spinning lights and really, you know, turning FMU kind of into the thing at the end of Close Encounters. But I don't know how to describe what the mothership looks like at this very present moment, but not quite that. Got one more set of music to go. We're going to start this new set with with the excellent local band Jantar, who always deserve a little reverb. Jantar. Or a lot of reverb. As the notes say on this, well, I'm paraphrasing, it's kind of their first above ground or semi-above ground legitimate release. They've put out all kinds of projects. But I think this one might have a physical edition to go along with it, don't you know? So here is Jantar
from the recent Panisperna record. This is St. Margaret of Antioch on your listener-supported WFMU.

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0: Hello, Frousketeers. Welcome back. It's Jesse, Frow Show. You perhaps know all those things by now. Getting ready to finally head on home. Finishing out this evening with an underground classic rock block, or a classic underground rock block, or some kind of rock block. That was Eddie Detroit with Immortal Gods from 1982. Oh yeah, speaking of the Sun City Girls, if you're up late, you know, maybe totally spun after the Lamb Chop show later this week, tune into FMU between 3 and 6 a.m. and check out a live set by the Sun City Girls, who I believe back up Eddie Detroit on that Immortal Gods record. All-time classic, David Peel on the Lower East Side. I'm going to start another riot. Timeless song from The Pope Smokes Dope, 1972. The Fall with I'm Going to Spain from the Infotainment Scan. I'm pretty sure that's a cover of a Eurovision tune. I haven't mashed my keys about that lately. Frank Zappa and the Mothers of Invention with Move On from the recent archival release, Zappa 66, Volume 1, live at TTG Studios. I think they were there the same month the Velvets were working on their first record. Marbles, Fire and Smoke, collected on Orc, the complete singles. I think that was from 1976. The Artistics, half of Talking Heads, before they were Talking Heads, doing Warning Sign from Tentative Decisions, Demos and Live, compiled recently. The late, great Song Corporation, We Found a Map, from 2003. Love that song, deep in my head and my heart. Weed Rave, Mosasaurus, Face Punch Punk. Sure, an instant classic there. Quee with 92126, Needle Felt. Those are both SoundCloud jammers. John Hassell with Brian Eno and a bunch of other folks. Solaire from the 1986 ECM release, Power Spot. Phil Yost with Touchwood's Dream, title track from the 1970 record, plays all the instruments on that. I am a sucker, as you know, for that kind of record. And we began the set with Jantar. St. Margaret of Antioch from Panasperna on the MIE label. Link to that. And really not many other things in that set at WFMU.org. 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Keep your noses clean, everybody. See you next week. Time for Pedro. Toodaloo! Toodaloo! Toodaloo!
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Just 42 minutes over the midnight magical hour. Here we are again, opening up this small, tiny, humble window that we open up every single week to La Latinidad at the temple of Freeform Radio, WFMU. We start the night in 1981, La Serenissima, from the second studio album recorded in Milan in 1981 by Rondo Veneziano, Italian Chamber Orchestra, founded in 1979 in Rome by composer-arranger Gian Piero Reverberi. Known for fusion Baroque-style classical music, Vivaldi, Corelli, Albinoni influence, with modern electronics, synth and rhythmic sections, all performed instrumentally in period costume. Then we move to 2026, Mexican sensation Son Rompepera, third album, finding them spreading their wings wide as they blend punk, cumbia, salsa, hardcore, psychedelic soul, and more and more and more. All of it over 12 tracks on Mixto Records, Marimbasos de Oro, album of the month in Radio Futura. I had the chance to enjoy them live last Thursday at the Battery Place. What a party. Staying in 2026, Javier Amoroso, a.k.a. Malas Noticias, musician and producer from Morelia, Michoacán, a Mexican rap project that fuses the staying in rap, rock, funk, cumbia, bossa nova, and whatever it comes across. Sorry, no English. Then we move to 2018. Only full-length album from 2018, Argentinian quartet Gatti Video, project born out of a friendship in 2013. Fantástico Bailable in the album Colorama. Then we went to 1994, a legendary French rock band formed in Paris. In 1986, some sources may indicate 1984, fronted by Manu Chao alongside with trumpeter brother Antoine Tonio Chao and cousin Santiago Casariego on drums. It was their fifth album back in 1994, Casa Babylon, Señor Matanza, Mano Negra, of course. Back to 2026, Achal, a Peruvian-born New Yorker singer, songwriter, and producer Alejandro Chal, switching between English and Spanish, blending urban R&B and hip-hop with the neo-chicha genre and Peruvian psychedelic cumbia. Chichal, that's the name of the brand new single. Then we went to 2015. Jabai Sekai Ming, a classic piece of Cabo Verdean music interpreted by Antonio Dos Santos, included in the recording album Bondi Nine Crow Chew, I think I'm saying it right. The song stands as a testament of Funama or Funana genre in the music of Cabo Verde as a product of fusion with the Portuguese. Back to 2026, She Calls Me Love, 2026 remix, a completely revamped and remastered version of the acclaimed single by Brazilian rock duo Banda AL Nove, formed by brothers Mateus and Thiago Curi. This track opens their first international studio album titled Hey Hey, where Banda AL9
released on July 17, 2026, under the prestigious independent label Wicked Cool Records. Staying in 2026, Todo Es Magia, an alternative indie pop single in Spanish, officially released in July 31st, 2026. The song is part of the musical catalog of Agenda Ritual, a musical project established in Orlando, Florida, led by Puerto Rican composer, musician and producer Michael Mullet. Then we have a reissue, Todas Sus Grabaciones in Hispavox, Volume 1, 1967-1976, Los Angeles, a Spanish group active from 1963 to 76. They originally performed as Los Angeles Azules, dropping later on Azules from the name when they sign up for Hispavox or Hispavox, Spain's leading label of the era, in 1967. Los Angeles Momentos 2015 remastered version. Staying in 2026 with an unusual collaboration, Zoé is currently working on Memo Rex Commander y el Corazón Atómico de la Vía Láctea Revisado. It's a reimagined version of their breakthrough 2006 album Do It Out of December 17, 2026 is expected. Via Láctea happens to be the second single from the Revisado project, released around September 25th, 2026, featuring Brazilian musician and beloved in Radio Futura, César. We close the set around 1969. Italian-Argentinian singer-songwriter Piero Antonio Franco de Benedicts. He's released his self-titled debut album in 1969 on CBS, which is commonly known as Mi Viejo, after his famous track. The track that I choose for you, Fumemos un Cigarrillo.

here I am, ready to give you and deliver for you an experience that it will immerse you in the Latinidad in ways that maybe you never had before. The beautiful thing about this Latin experiment that we're currently running in WFMU, I don't really know for how long, but so far until June 2027, and then we'll see. The beauty of it is that we're trying to give you Latin music within a scope that is quite unusual, including Spain, Italy, Portugal, France, and of course, America, the whole continent.

0: And why we do that? I mean, you may be asking yourself, because there is a lot of people that has been born outside of the culture and they have been denying themselves for the experience and the creative notes, I guess, that they can take from all of it, because they belong to it, even though they have been told something completely different. 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My name is Pedro Futura. 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

just 50 minutes over the hour. And in case you're asking yourself what just happened in the last set that we share with you in Radio Futura, I will tell you that we start in 2025, Para Quien Trabajas, is a self-titled song and opening track of the fifth studio album by Argentinian rock composer and multi-instrumentalist Marilina Bertoldi. Was released in May 2025 under the Sony Music Entertainment Argentina SA label. Then we move to 2020,

Then we went to 2026, Distimia is a song by the Costa Rican alternative and indie rock project Rosa Violento. Initially released as a single in April 23, 2026, and later integrated as a seventh track of their first full-length album titled En Campo de Flores. Released on May 25, 2026, under the independent record label Buen Fantasma. Staying in 2026, Ocio is an Italian alternative rock single officially released in September 2026, making the return of the Santo Niente musical project led by singer, songwriter and producer Umberto Palacio. More 2026, second visit tonight to Mexican sensation Son Rompeperas' third album, finding them spreading their wings wide as they blend punk, cumbia, salsa, hardcore, psychedelic soul, and more over 12 tracks on Mixto Records, Marin Vasos de Oro, Album of the Month in Radio Futura. Then we went to 2011, La Puerta Negra, one of the most iconic songs of Mexican norteño music, performed on this occasion in the live MTV Unplugged acoustic version by Los Tigres del Norte, included in their album Tres Present MTV Unplugged, Los Tigres del Norte and Friends, released around May 24th, 2011.

More 2026, Dwelling, is a collaboration released on September 2026 by artist Cain Culto, stage name of Andrew Esteban Padilla, an American singer, rapper, violinist, and producer. He was born in Florida, raised in Lexington, Kentucky, and is now based in Los Angeles. Active since 2021-2022, is of Colombian and Nicaraguan descent. Cooperating with Colombian singer-songwriter Lido Pimienta, the song is part of Cain Culto's titled studio album Culto.

Summer 2026, Yerbatero is a song released on September 25th by the French-Chilean duo Chuchicha in collaboration with Chilean Folktronica composer and producer Rodrigo Gallardo. The track that is presented under the Blood record label and is part of the studio album Baila Libre. Staying in 2026, Cinco Sentidos, Pedro Martín's remix, a reinterpretation released on March 27 of 2026 by Portuguese producer Pedro Martins. All of it for the musical project Bandua, is a duo luso-brasileño integrado por el music, for the musician and producer Berto Diadario Tempura and the cantante and teclista keyboardist Edward Valente. Staying in 2026, Para is a single originally released in September 2024 by Brazilian singer-songwriter and multi-instrumentalist Momo or Marcelo Frota in collaboration with British jazz keyboardist Jessica Lauren. Reimagine for 2026. More

1926. El pastor, el parto, el, oh Jesus, el pastorcito o pastorcico is an emotional single released on September 24, 2026 by the virtuous Almería's guitarist Niño Josele, happens to be a post kind of a tribute that reunites the Morente dynasty maestro Enrique Morente with his daughters Estrella Morente and Soledad Morente. A key promotional preview of the multidisciplinary project Bajañí, a word that means guitar in Caló. The project consists of a feature-length documentary directed by Oscar-winning filmmaker Fernando Trueba and the complimentary soundtrack. Staying in 2026, Una Nueva Esperanza, a single release in September 2026 by the Andalusian duo Salvar Doña Ana, made up of Curro Morales and Roxana Papalardo. Released under the independent label Raso Studio, this promotional cut serves as the first preview and the eponymous song from their second studio album scheduled for November 13. Una Nueva Esperanza. More 2026, Alma Mia is an instrumental piece released on September 25th by the acclaimed Swiss-Ecuadorian group duo Hermanos Gutiérrez. The third cut from their seventh studio album titled Los Ojos del Cóndor, released under the prestigious North American label Easy Eye Sounds.

0: live representation of a classical, La Celestina, by the amazing voice of Silvana Estrada. That happened in 2024 in the Montreal Jazz Festival. 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

30 minutes over the hour. We're about to face the last segment of this edition of Radio Futura number 218. That means you have 218 opportunities to immerse yourself in La Latinidad in ways that you never had before. We open up this latest set that we share with you in 2026, Olano, the song released on September 24th by a Spanish musician, the singer and producer York. The track is part of his studio album entitled Y Además Insoportable, released under the authorship of Néstor Sevillano and the independent record label Pero Que Bien. For 2026, Fantasma, distributed under the North American record label One Little Blue Records, and marks in a string of releases in single format that the Argentinian duo brothers Carlos and Silverio Silberg has presented through his year. Inmigrantes, the new single Fantasma. Then we move to 2015. Todo ha Terminado is a 60s classic rock and roll ballad performed by legendary Mexican singer Johnny Laboriel with the pioneer group Los Rebeldes del Rock. The name of the album, La Hiedra Venenosa, 2015, Todo ha Terminado. More 2026 conceptual album Ave Trujillo by Freddy Trujillo from Portland, Oregon, based singer, songwriter, and bassist. He uses birds as a metaphor to narrate experience of Chicano identity, grief, and the sense of belonging. More 2026 Cuajero, Finnish, Spanish, Chilean, flamenco jazz group based in Finland. Seineila Kovasi, that's the name of the track composition, innovatively intertwining flamenco rumba with the tropical rhythms of cumbia, converging Andalusian and Caribbean traditions. Cuajeros project building bridges between the north and the south. More 2026, Marion Raw, Mexican city-born, Mexico LA bass, bolero garage, solo artist. It's component of Love La Fama with brand new single Nada, formally released in September of 2026 under the independent record label Arts and Crafts Mexico.

We Don't Leave 2026, a French electronic collective, Contrefunk, under their own record label, Façon Contraire. We can work it out, I'm pretty positive about that. Staying in 2026, Salabosque is the new and most recent single from the Murcian musical project Ruto Neon, led by Bruno La Encina. It was officially released in September under the independent record label Calaverita Records. Ruto Neon. More 2026, the song Mi Pequeña Bestia is one of the lead singers from the ninth studio album titled Vidas Semipreciosas 2026 by Asturian singer-songwriter Nacho Vegas, released under the Oso Polita Records label. More 2026, brand new compilation of legendary Mexican singer born in 1940 veteran of ranchera bolero pop with a decades-long career on labels like Mozart, Melody International, and Epica. Don Alberto Vázquez, Dos Corazones Errantes. And closing the set, also in 2026, moving between Latin jazz, alternative indie, and contemporary pop with Latin American roots. Perdón is the fourth track from the debut album titled Felinovelas Volumen 1 by independent artist Felipe Andrea Maria, the musical alter ego and solo project of Felipe Lizard Subaru, the well-known founder, keyboardist, and lead vocalist of the prominent Ecuadorian indie psychedelic rock band La Máquina Camaleón.

0: in a few minutes. To be exact, around 25 minutes. Billy Bones is gonna kick me out of the studio just like I deserve. With the great selections, and don't go anywhere, because you know how this works. If you don't like what you're listening right now, or you didn't like what you just listened in the last 2 hours and a half, he's gonna come over with something totally different. Without commercials, without any kind of paid distribution. I mean, come on. Come on, give me a break. Now and then, you know that I get into electronic music because the electronic realm or genre, whatever you want to call it, is literally populated with so many great, great, great Latin producers, DJs, artists in general that are creating really amazing stuff. And you know that we like to go from the past to the present, and of course the future, now and then on Radio Futura. So I would like to invite you to get with us in this immersive experience, if you want, into La Latinidad that we love to call Radio Futura.
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And it's time to say good night until the next edition of Radio Futura next week with more Latinidad. We're trying really hard, really, really hard in this space to immerse you into this Latin extravaganza. By the way, everybody's welcome. Serious Latin music for serious listeners that doesn't take it way too seriously. 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

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Still giving me a little strength through my spine. The fact that we're playing this kind of music in New York City for the rest of the planet has been a privilege, it has been a pleasure. Until next week, please, please, please, please, please be really nice to each other. Try. It's not that hard.

Uh-huh.

That was it. That was the perfect set. Said everything I wanted to say. 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I'm your host, DJ Bontz, and you're

tuned to the Bonsolator here so far every Wednesday from 3 to 6 a.m. for, I guess, a year and a half. It's been 2 years since I've first been on the radio, but only since summer 25, I think, I've been on the schedule as doing fill-ins. But point being, of the 2 years that I've been doing this, I want to say that was amazing. I don't know. We're going to round up everything we heard in that first beautiful, uninterrupted hour of freeform radio commercial free, as Pedro Futura was pointing out in Radio Futura over an hour ago. Where else are you going to find this without ads? We just heard The Sun Shines Down on Me by Daniel Johnston. Originally, I forget which album is it going to... Don't Be Scared. It's originally off Don't Be Scared, but I played it off of a streaming version of a compilation called Welcome to My World. The music of Daniel Johnston, put out by Eternal Yippie Music in 2006. The original record was, I think, 1982. For those of you who might be aware or not, I've been slowly, very slowly, digitizing WFMU's cassette library, and I've been tackling our Daniel Johnston tapes, and it's been really enchanting and joyful to go through Daniel's music. Like so many people, I think, who've had any interest in DIY tape culture, DIY music culture, Daniel Johnston, of course, is kind of like immortalized now within that world. So I always knew about him, but never really beyond, you know, some of the more popular songs, never really dug into his discography. So I've been finding my personal gems, my personal favorite Daniel Johnston songs. That one is definitely one of them. I like the songs when, I don't know, there are moments where he's like so brilliant, and I feel like The Sun Shines Down on Me is a good example of that. Before that was Snapped Ankles with Shopping Parade, the Malcolm Kato mix off of Malcolm Kato Presents Quartermass Sound Lab, put up by Strut in 2026. Before that, Hexstatic with DJ Food, Mr. Scruff, Ninja Tune Megamix, and Dong Pen No No No off of Solid Steel, Listen and Learn, put up by Ninja Tune in 2003. Before that was Batu and Donata Dozy with Flicker off Exhale, put out by exclamation mark K7 this year. For that, Mandy Indiana with Cursive off of Erg, put out by Sacred Bones. Prior to that, two new tracks off of the Resident's new EP, Eskimo Folktales. We heard The Old Woman and the Skull, and before that, The Barren Woman and the Worm, put out by a Cryptic Corporation this year. For that was S.A.B.N.A. with How Many Red Bricks off of Industrial Relations, put up by C.D.D.M.T. Before that was The Man from Delmont with the song Hey You off Better Things. It's a self-released album put out this year. For that, Jack Larkin with Matches and Oil off Perkins Shift, also self-released. For that, Real Card with 1962 Forever off Two Steps at a Time, put out by Slumberland / Skep Wax this year. For that, Spread Joy with Why Can't I off of Three, put out by Feel It. For that, M.O.T.O. with In Your Mind off Gangway for Miracles, put up by Nothing,
originally 1977. We have a reissue on record here at the station. Before that, The Beatles with Something off of Abbey Road, put up by Apple Records in 1969. And that was the station's vinyl copy that I played. I just wanted something that cracked and popped a lot. And I don't know if those came through, but that is a 1969 issue of Abbey Road, which surprisingly isn't that rare. But I suppose, like, I mean, you know, it's The Beatles. Like, I was looking at Discogs, and there's literally over 1,000, I think maybe like 1,700 versions of Abbey Road that have been documented, you know, through over the past, you know, 70 or 80 years. 70 years. I don't think we're there yet. But, right? So, I don't know. I'm not going to, don't, no one quote me on what I just said. Anyways, before that was Ween with Exactly Where I'm At off of White Pepper, put up by Elektra in 2000. And we kicked off our show set with our usual theme, Welcome to My Dream by Tiny Tim off God Bless Tiny Tim, put up by Reprise in 1968. And that catches us up with the first hour of this week's Bonsolation. What a trip. I think it was, that was such an amazing movement of music, and it all blended so well together. Normally don't start off so like indie singer songwriter oriented, but that it went from Beatles to kind of to indie, and then to kind of like experimental and industrial, and then to like offshoots of EDM, and then we brought it right back home with Daniel Johnson. So it's like poetry in motion in the airwaves. Enough said. It's 4:04, now 4:05 a.m. And I still have more music. There's still, I've got a whole deck of CDs ready to go. Vinyl, MP3s, cats and dogs, whistles and pendulums. That's what's on deck tonight here in the Bonsolator. But you might be curious about what goes on here at WFMU besides Bonsolating, and that's what this section of the program is here to do. Why do we have two of these? All right. Hope everyone's been having a good week. It's Wednesday. Hump day. For those who, I guess, have typical work hours. I don't know. Is it really a hump? I don't exist in time. That already happened. On Friday, October 9th, WFMU and Monty Hall present Ask Alan live from Monty Hall. Alan will be giving advice to a live audience and taking your calls from Monty Hall. Come on down and get free advice from the most unqualified advice giver in the field. It is free. Doors are at 5:30. The show is at 6. I'm going to try to be there because that sounds like a lot of fun. Unless something else comes up. I don't know. Things find me. On Wednesday, October 10th, there's a film night being hosted by DJ Evan Funk Davies, Erg, A Music War. It's $20 to get in. The door's at 7. The show's at 7:30. And then on Sunday, October 25th, Evan will be hosting Faith NYC live from Monty Hall during our Radio Row guest DJ program. That is a free live music event. 4:30 is when the doors open. The show is at 5. And then on Halloween, a spooktacular Halloween morning broadcast live from Monty Hall. Join Michael Shelley and a panel of celebrity judges for a frightfully fun morning of spooky and delicious homemade baked goods, plus live performances by beauty and drummer extraordinaire Steve Golding. It is free. Doors at 6
no, 10:30 a.m. 6:30 is too early. 10:30 a.m. The show is at 11. I wish I could go, but I normally work on Saturdays, but who knows? We'll see what ends up happening. I love Halloween. It's almost that time. We are one day away from spooky season, as it is called. I was kind of reflecting on this earlier today. I forget at what point of the day, but like, I don't know. I like performing and costumes, and I feel like life is just kind of like one big game of pretend sometimes. Like, if you have fun with it and embrace humor and levity. But then I think that for a lot of people, you know, Halloween is kind of like, hopefully not the one time of year, but like at least the one time of year that's like deemed socially acceptable, that you can dress up and wear costumes and, you know, express yourself and alternative ways of being. And by that I just mean like you, when you get into character and stuff. And I wish there were more outlets, you know, that we had to. I think people should wear costumes all the time, you know, but not in like a psychological way, like in a literal way. Like, what if everyone had a costume chest that wasn't their normal day-to-day wardrobes? I'm around a lot of like corporate people, and it's so depressing, you know, like no style, no freedom, no free form. I think Halloween's a pretty free form holiday. Might be the most free form. On November 20th, is there anything happening between? Hold up. On Friday, November 20th, Scorsese and the Stones, songs of the Rolling Stones featured in the films of Martin Scorsese, performed live by Tammy Faye and the Rothsteins. That's $20 to get in. Doors at 7:30, shows at 8. On Saturday, November 21st, DJ Chin will be hosting a film, Lifers, a night out at a concert by the cult rock band Local H, is presented as an energetic, fun, and borderline psychedelic cinematic experience with a performance by Local H member director Scott Lucas and a Q&A after the film. That is $15. Doors at 7, shows at 7:30. On Sunday, November 22nd, DJ Brian D will be hosting Freedy Johnston during the Radio Row Hour. Free. You can go for free. 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All here. On location. On site at the Magic Factory here. 43 Montgomery Street. Jersey City, New Jersey. Monty Hall. WFMU. What more could you want? And there are specials that are coming up.

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I'm your host, DJ Bonce, and this is the Bonceillator, and we're going to be listening to more music shortly. I have some fun things queued up, one of which is this song I'm going to play. I can't read it from here. I can read it. Zeitzeit. A duo performance between Elliot Sharp and John Zorn. Off of Time Bomb Live at the Clockwork Tower Gallery, which had some information. Recorded live in 1996. Time Bomb was a series of concerts and readings curated by Janine Higgins at the historic Clock Tower Gallery in Manhattan's Tribeca neighborhood, taking place during the fall of 96. The first event in the series on October 15th was recorded and comprises this compilation album. Located in a building designed by architect Stanford White and directed by Alana Heiss. Oh. And there seems to be... Very cool. This is all on Bandcamp, what I'm looking at, but it has a link to MoMA's archival website. Seems that there's a article and some information regarding the clock tower, so... The more you know, so much to learn. So yeah, that's what we're going to listen to, and then we're going to have some more music and sounds and sound art and words and however many other physical phenomenon that might stimulate your brain and mind and heart and soul here tonight on WFMU with The Bonceillator. With DJ Bonce. I'm gonna go. Stick around, stay tuned, I'll talk to you later.

0: against the window. Shattered winds, ash on the lung, a sky of blazing breath. A flame on the distance, looking back, the hue of cough. The scent of tickling sneeze, it is not rain.
1: It is not rain.
0: Dry as silence in the dragon's mouth, boulevards between capitalism's teeth. A neon cotton candy cloud hovers over Koreatown buildings at midnight. Hungry for water,
1: hungry for water.
0: A rusted sunset, some say smart meters, directed energy weapons, or Edison power lines are to blame. An oligarch's impending inauguration. The mayor's in Ghana for Dutty December. Neoliberal Americans in Africa on the rise. From Palisades to Palestine. An actress compares the LA oceanfront to Gaza. Never mentions the Rafah border, the cutoff of 2008 trucks. Neglects to mention body bags, rubble, or the Israeli snipers aimed at children. But everyone's donating their wardrobe to people without closets. Can a millionaire be homeless? All of a sudden, we know the meaning of community.

undocumented avoid, handouts framed in the halls of fascism. To be on house arrest with no house, just arrested. Everyone's worried about clean air. HEPA can't filter this corruption. Maybe socialism is on its way. Look at us. Look at us who took the breeze for granted. Running faucet of dreams, mutual aid. Octavia Butler newscasting premonitions from a gravesite in Altadena. The ghosts of consequence stain the air.

that brings us to you. Everyone is living their life on Layway. Buy now, pay later. Kidnapped by mass ice cold-blooded agents. SOS formation of bodies near the Everglades. Gullible, low frequency. No research, no risk-taking. Four drunk travelers with bloodshot eyes sip on sweating beer cans just off the corner, waiting out the downtown protest. A trans woman in burgundy crop top with yellow geometric sunglasses and an ivory umbrella shielding the sun sips on iced tea from her straw. The universe is universing. The tow truck tricksters try to boot the tires of the people. Pawns peddling for the state. Every job can be undone by the will of the worker who sees fit to serve a good greater than petty personal pocket delusions. Troops are everywhere. A country torn apart, doom scrolling debris. The what can you do for me? Cash at me in my caption. Get over, get ahead. Culture, open tabs, generation in the echo chambers of greed. A bunch of individuals who want to go viral over commentary. All caps, baby boomer text threads. No spine having niggas. Dump as doorknobs. When people show you

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Try to pretend that I'm starting again. Any way I suppose I'm right.

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1: 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Such an awesome, awesome song. With All Affection, like ultimate butt rock. So cool, especially the sort of like slower, proggier midsection. Bad, so good. SAS Group. I don't know anything about this band.

Indonesian band. Greatest hits from 76 to 81. Sounds like it, but I mean, there's however many contemporary, like, psych rock bands that I think try to capture that sound and energy, but yeah, there was a certain je ne sais quoi to that song.

0: Sylvan Esso with Back Again off Ow Infinity. Put up a Psychic Hotline 2026. Before that, Dial with Fet Calm off Watch, self-released CD. Put out this year. For that, Head of the Snake with Triple Reserve Straight off If Six Was Seven. Put out by Propulsion. CD, that record, I want to listen to that in full because every song is like under a minute. That's the only song that was like 3 minutes long, which, you know, I need time. I need to process and put the set together as we go, because most of the show, the Bonsolator, has come up with on the spot, on the fly. Like, yeah, I already picked all the records, but I don't know what order they're going to go in. I don't plan ahead that far. I just vibe it out. We bonts out here in the Bonsolator. For that, Aja Monet with Holly Weird off The Color of Rain, put up by Drink Some Water, 2026. Great spoken word poetry protest. It's not a ballad for sure. I don't even know what to call it. Protest poem song. Very good. Very poignant and beautiful. Poetry is powerful. Speaking of poetry and poets, Maggie Estep with the song Hey Baby off No More Mr. Nice Girl, put out by Imago in 1994. A couple thoughts on this. Well, I was reminded of this song because on the track that we opened our set with, Zeitzeit with Sharp and John Zorn, off of a live recording called Time Bomb, live at the Clockwork Tower Gallery, Maggie Estep reads a poem on that recording. I know Maggie Estep, not personally, but I know of Maggie Estep because in the music video for Hey Baby, John S. Hall of King Missile cameos. And funny enough, on the special thanks of that CD for No More Mr. Nice Girl, there are thanks to John S. Hall and Elliot Sharp. So it all comes together quite nice. Okay, so maybe I do plan ahead. I don't know. That part was deliberate, but the following that with Aja Monet, that was more spontaneous. You know, I never heard Holly Weird until before the show, and you know, I think it all comes together quite nice in the end of the day, or in the start of the morning rather, as it's 5:01 a.m. Real bouncing hours. For those who know, you know. But soon it won't be bouncing hours anymore. At around 6, Clay Pigeon is going to come in to do the morning show, Wake and Bake. And then it'll be glistener hours, during which I'm usually tucked away in bed, having third dreams. You know how some people have, you know, second meals or third meals? Do we live in an economy where that's a thing anymore? I don't get seconds of anything, you know. I'm a bit on a diet, maybe. I've been eating too much sugar, carbo-loading too much, cheating my metabolism and my brain, feeding it too much food dopamine to compensate for lack of other healthier forms of dopamine, like exercise, which I don't really do enough of. You know, so I've been overeating, but you can't overeat music or sound. Funny how they tried to trick us into consuming music. It's a tricky slope. It's a slippery slope. I'm not going to philosophize on air right now, but I guess I'll remind you that you're listening to WFMU at 91.1 FM and online at WFMU.org. I'm your host, DJ Bonce. This is the Bonsolator. I'm going to keep playing music. I have no idea what this last hour is going to be like. I do have music queued up. Okay, I think we're going to keep on with the we're going to keep listening to some rock and roll. Oh, that wasn't that impressive. I could do that. Oh, that was kind of cool, that echo there. Anyways, here's some... Thank you. This bed music is not appropriate for this, like, rock and roll persona I'm trying to do, but
1: 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The song's called Jet Aka Kokshin. Off of More Jet, put out by Ghana Records. 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Bye!

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I've been your host, DJ Bonson. This has been the Bonsolator. I do a quick rundown of everything we've just heard in the last set before Clay Pigeon comes in to do the morning show. NRBQ with Some Kind of Blues off Grooves in Orbit by Omnivore, originally in 83, released this year. I don't know why the date is wrong. Before that was Carebrum with One Kind Favor off Carebrum, put out by Normal in 26. Before that was Räuber Trio with Roy's Rose Variation.

Revolution off of November, put out by Instant Classic. For that was Natasha Atlas Official with Unchanging Game off Parallel Universe Volume 1, put out by Airphono. For that, Firas Zrik with Hangala off Tarabesque, put out by Machium Records. For that, Jake Blanchard with Bone Marrow with Dead Sea Apes off Divination by Feeding Tube and Cardinal Fuzz. We kicked off our set with Guitar Wolf with Jet Akashoshin off of More Jet, put out by Goner. Thanks everyone for tuning in. Once again, Clay Pigeon is coming in right now, so stick around, stay tuned, see you next time.

morning, everybody. It's Clay Pigeon here in Jersey City, USA, for another edition of Wake and Bake. 6:15 here on the East Coast. My associate producer is across the ocean in Manchester, England, Tom R. Thanks, Tom, for doing what you're doing, showing all that interest so far away. It means a lot to us. I'm glad you're on this Wake team. And I hope everybody remembers the Wake team with the Hellraiser starting. It's tomorrow, right? October? All throughout the month of October, we'll be in the midst of our Hellraiser fall fundraiser here at WFMU, trying to keep this place going strong for the rest of 2026. I'm excited about it. I see all kinds of glisters this morning in Boston and Gainesville, Dallas, Texas, Philadelphia, Austin, Texas, Grand Rapids, Michigan, Nashville, Tennessee. As I mentioned, across the pond and here at home, I'm glad you're glistening this morning. I'm here till 9, then Stage takes over. Let's check your weather. It's a Hudson Bay high out of the heartland that's going to make things real nice today. Mostly sunny with a high of 75 degrees predicted. Calm southwesterly winds. Enjoy these nice days of fall remaining to us. Overcast 64 tonight. Cloudy tomorrow morning, then clearing with a high of 77 degrees. And that's not the best of it. Stick around for Surf, Turf, and Stars coming up at 6:29. I'll give you all the weather deets. Paramus, 62 and partly cloudy. Freehold, mostly clear, 57 degrees at this hour. And Jersey City, partly cloudy, 62. Good morning to you, the old hometown. Let's play some West Coast pop art experimental band.

EXRE, X-Ray, called Radio Station on this radio station, WFMU in Jersey City. That's new. 623, almost 624 as you're out the door. Let's hear Delroy Wilson.

said that to her friends down in Gainesville, Florida, John and Julie, Delroy Wilson and Baby I Love on Wake. Hi, also to G-Money in Palisades Park. I see you. 3D over in Williamsburg. Oscar's in New Milford, Glisten this morning. And we got a 25th anniversary. Happy anniversary, Paul and Lori. Happy anniversary to you. 25 years, you guys. Here's to 25 more. And Pixie, for your help. Let's do Surf, Turf, and Stars. That's our own Paul McMahon. His show's tomorrow, noon to 12, on The Rock and Soul. Today in the Bronx along the East River, right below the Throgs Neck Bridge, the next low tide this morning at 8:03. Pencil that in. The high tide rolls in this afternoon at 2:20. Some of the birds recently seen in the fields and forests of the Bronx include a yellow-bellied sapsucker, a pair of northern yellow warblers, and a large, what they call a kettle, it looks like, a kettle of common nighthawks. 84% LUMO of our waning gibbous moon. Sad to see it go currently up overhead. Still lots of candle power. It'll set this morning at 11:33 with not much skiddly-dee and then rise again tonight at 8:42 just for you. Right now the ringed one, Saturn, is low in the west at Jupiter, our gas giant, and Mars, the warlike one, take their places up high in the east. NOAA scientists in those crisp white coats are watching sunspot AR4536 after it launched a series of strong solar flares. Now, if one strikes our atmo, it may result in scattered power outages, but it could also bring colorful displays of aurora borealis, the northern lights. We've got a freedom fry Hudson Bay High out of the heartland. Going to make it nice. Mostly sunny, high of 75 today. Calm southwesterly winds. 64 tonight, 77 tomorrow. Friday, sunshine, skies of blue, 82. 40% chance of rain Friday night. Mostly sunny, though, on Saturday. 71, we cooled down just a bit. Then 67 for a top mark under cloudy skies Sunday with a 50% chance of rain. We cooled down Monday and Tuesday. By Tuesday, our high just 61. 70 in Othello, New Jersey, the state's top mark yesterday. 52, outer High Point Monument was our low. Typhoon Sergei looks like it's skimming the coast of Japan, reaches the Aizu Islands tomorrow. 90-mile-an-hour winds, heavy rain, and a 15-foot storm surge. Paramus, 62, partly cloudy. Jersey City still holding in at 62 under partly cloudy skies. Here's Black Marble. This is called Other Man's Dream. Glad you're with me this morning. Waking up with you. Thanks for being here.

Melody's Echo Chamber. That's called Sometime Alone on Wake. Good morning, my friends. Clay Pigeon with you. This is Wake and Bake on FMU. Hi to Michael in Colonia who's listening today. This is OMD and Souvenir.

stretch the struggle, that's Bria Salmenia on Wake and Bake, taking us to 15 minutes in front of 7 o'clock on this wonderful Wednesday of your life. We got a birthday this morning. Happy birthday, dear Mary. Happy birthday to you. And that one who loves you that reminded me said that you've gone from being a mini glistener to a glisteen, glistening to Wake and Bake. We hope you have a very happy birthday. And I got Pixie for you. I got some for Luke, too, who's having some surgery today and is a little concerned, could use our love and support when Pixie Power as we count backwards from three. For all those who need Pixie today, 3, 2, 1. Oh, I hope that helps in some way. Helps what it's all about these days. We need each other, don't we? It's a tough old world out there, full of worries and concerns. But there's always somebody who has it worse than you, that's a guarantee. 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

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Thanks for all the great work you folks do there. At 7:05, we'll look at your news and weather forecast, get you all updated. Let's hear some Bruce, right? Early Bruce, Jersey Strong, this is Growing Up.

Shredded Son never want to leave the city again. That skyscraper, Shredded Son, on Wake and Bake. Here's Nina Simone. Good morning, my friends. I'm glad you're here with me. Nina on Wake.

Great song from Susie and the Banshees, Christine on Wake. And we got a lot of glisters out there today. It's so great to see all of you. Around the world, I see you in Sri Lanka. That's Bird and Murd in Thailand. Around the nation, Erie, PA. Miami, Florida, Norfolk, North Carolina, Australia, too. All the way home to WFMU East Orange, WMFU Mount Hope in New York City and Rockland County, 91.9 FM and online at WFMU.org. 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

0: The head coaches have Love Will Travel on Wake and Bake 5 minutes after 7 o'clock. You know, I was just sitting here thinking, gosh, it's already Wednesday somehow. And if it's Wednesday, well, it must be shop with our one hump mascot, Camel of Love.
1: I love you.
0: We love you too, Shoppy. Let's do news. You're not going to need a bigger boat. Mediaite reports that social media lit up with video of a shark swimming the flooded streets of Surf City, New Jersey. But before you cue up the Jaws theme in your head, you should know that the shark was a smooth dogfish, a small harmless species as common to the Jersey shore as Guido's. The dogfish was able to take in the sights of Surf City thanks to the recent nor'easter, which made Jersey, along with most of the northeastern U.S., wetter than an otter's pocket. Here's a story for you as you chug your morning smoothie, Glister. KATU2 reports that a dolphin named Bubbles chases fish known as big-eyed trevally until those fish vomit up their meals. And then Bubbles swoops in to gobble up the upchuck. Scientists in their cumbersome scuba gear believe that Bubbles' behavior may be the first direct evidence of food stealing or kleptoparasitism in dolphins. It's certainly the nastiest, isn't it, Bogey? That's Bogey, our golfing dolphin. The Raw story has cooked up this hour's final bit of news, which suggests that the volunteer state may be anything but. In one state legislative district in Tennessee, the November ballot will have no candidates at all on it. You see, the district's former lawmaker went to his long home last April, and his son, the heir apparent, got cold feet and withdrew earlier this month. What if no one gets elected and somehow life in that Tennessee district remains exactly the same? That's your news. Here's your weather forecast. It's a sweetly shy Hudson Bay high out of the heartland that it's going to make it real nice today. Mostly sunny, high of 75. 64 tonight, and then cloudy tomorrow and clearing off later in the day. Thursday's high 77. Gosh, by Friday we're up to 82 degrees. Right now, Bath Beach, partly cloudy, 61, having fun. Livingston, partly cloudy, 56. Jersey City, partly cloudy, 61 degrees. As music returns on Wake and Bake, here's Adam and the Ants.

Going back to the 90s for that one, a big old glop of Vaseline, Sean Wake. Almost 7:15 on this wonderful Wednesday morning. Let's hear something from Pinups, Bowie's covers album. Here's Bowie doing The Who. I Can't Explain, WFMU.

0: Music from Rosalie called On Tonight, Wake and Bake. Well, you're glistening everywhere today. I love it. Vinny in Costa Rica. Willie, a first-time glistener in Cardiff, Wales today. How about that, Pixie, for you? Mary Lou sent you. Brendan out there. And right now, here's Don Fleming.
1: Hello, Clay, and good morning, glisteners. This is Don Fleming with Let's Get Organized. Let's get organized in three easy steps. Step one.
2: Uno, baby.
1: The organ. Today's organ is a two-manual, seven-rank Wurlitzer pipe organ. It's one of the few pipe organs that was in use in the 1920s for vaudeville and silent films that survived the purge that happened when the talkies, movies with sound, came along.
3: Toot, toot, toot, toot, goodbye. Toot, toot, toot, toot, don't cry.
1: Step two. The organist. Freddie Hauser's musical career began at the age of 12, accompanying silent films at the Capitol and Palace Theaters in Shepton, Pennsylvania. He spent 30 years in Hazleton, Pennsylvania, playing a Kimball Theater pipe organ and a Hammond organ at the famous Tyrolean Room.
4: Nice.
5: Yeah.
1: Step three.
4: The song.
1: The song. September Song was composed by Kurt Weill with lyrics by Maxwell Anderson for the 1938 Broadway musical Knickerbocker Holiday.
6: Knickerbocker
4: Holiday.
1: The star of the musical, Walter Houston, asked for a solo song, and Weill and Anderson quickly wrote a song to suit his limited vocal range.
7: Okay.
1: It has since become a pop, jazz, and lounge standard. Okay.
7: Okay.
1: We've got our three steps, so let's get organized.
8: Why don't we all get sensible and get this thing organized?
9: Did y'all hear what Mama said?
1: Here's Freddie Hauser playing a Wurlitzer pipe organ with September Song.

We've just been organized by Freddie Hauser on a Wurlitzer pipe organ performing September Song from his album Sound Spectacular. Join me tonight on 21 Lounge from 7 to 8, where I'll feature more from Freddie Hauser, along with other great performers from the golden age of lounge with versions of September Song, as well as other songs about September. This is Don Fleming. I hope you'll join us again next week for Let's Get Organized.

A great shot of early Depeche Mode. Dave Gahan, the rest of them. That's New Life on Wake and Bake. Hopefully Wake and Bake gives you a little new life in the morning. We're glad to have you with us today. Let's hear something new right now. We're almost to the halfway point. I can't believe it. Station 9, almost 7:30 as you're out the door. This is New Taste, Snap Reaction. Word of the Week with Chalky coming up.

0: that kind of glam vibe, that kind of Gary Glitter sound somebody mentioned. You're right. Judah and Spacewalk on Wake. Let's hear Word of the Week with Chalky.
1: Thanks, Clay.
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1: The other day, I heard an ad for a radio show. Not here on the Woof Moo, of course. But the ad described a pop-up radio show, and it made me wonder, what's it popping up from? Then I was walking through the West Village and noticed a pop-up grocery, but it looked pretty permanent to me. I don't know about you, but I'm a little tired of all these pop-up things.
3: Me too.
1: I wouldn't mind if things popped down a little.
2: I agree, 100%.
1: So to vent my frustrations, I'm declaring pop our word of the week. Pops pop up all over the place, of course.
4: Of course.
1: Merriam-Webster, the official dictionary of word of the week, lists more than 24 definitions for pop, which I will now read.
5: No!
1: Just kidding. But we could talk about pop music, pop art.
6: There's an inherent beauty in soup cans that Michelangelo could not have imagined existed.
1: Pop culture, you could pop pills or pop balloons for Father's Day or just pop some popcorn in the popper.
7: My corn pops bigger and fluffier than regular popcorns.
1: There's soda pop and colors that pop. You could just about drop pop into any sentence without questions popping up.
8: Yeah.
1: The word seems to have been coined for a popping sound in the 1300s, imitating the sound it describes.
9: Can we just stick with the...
1: But let's stick with that messed up pop-up problem. I had thought it might have started with pop-up books, a term coined in the 1930s, even though Benedictine monks were making them way back in the 13th century.
8: Yeah.
1: But pop-up seems to have first been used in the early 1900s in the wonderful world of baseball for what is now more often called a pop fly.
10: You know, hard ground ball, soft ground ball, those are even tougher than catching a pop fly.
1: But most important to our concerns here, of course, is the pop-up camper. According to the website popupcamperhistory.com, the first pop-up campers, or tent trailers, were devised not long after the automobile hit the market by such enterprising manufacturers as the Tentabed Company. The guy who runs the site has a surprising lot to say about pop-up campers.
11: The Winnebago Concepts and Engineering Departments have developed a multifunctional bathroom. Privacy, I don't even know what the f*** I'm reading.
1: But he doesn't touch on the 2025 Exodus K-Pax, with 7-foot ceilings and a dinette that seats 8.
12: Ocho.
1: The premier edition can be yours for a mere $160,000.
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1: Oops, was that an ad?
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1: Anyway, let me pop on out of here. That's your word of the week. Back to you, Clay.

0: Heaven 17. 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
1: 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Make America Bake Again.

Vivian Girls and John, I'm Only Dancing, the Bowie cover. And we heard Bowie cover in The Who earlier. We got all the bases covered today. Bunnies in Latvia, glistening. And I saw Gwen in Okinawa. Pretty cool. We're glad to have you with us. Hey, are you a mother? I want to talk to a mother right now. It's not always easy to get you on the line, but let's do 3 Minute Mom. Let's talk to you about being a mom. What's it like? Would you call us today? 201-209-9368. Please don't tarry. I waited a little too late to tell you. 201-209-9368 for the 3 Minute Mom. Who's our 3 Minute Mom today? Maybe it's you. I'd love to talk to you right now. Here's Matter Rose. We'll do it right after this, so call now. 201-209-9368. I dig this Matter Rose from Bring It Down. It's called Swim on this morning's Wake and Bake with Clay Pigeon, FMU.

0: That's cool, isn't it? Matter Rose and Swim on Wake and Bake, taking us right up to 7:50. Now the phones wake up, people wanting to be the three-minute mom, but we do have Kai on the line. Hi, Kai, can you hear me?
1: I can. Hi, Clay.
0: Oh, it's good to have you on. You're in East Orange. You're a Pisces. Your favorite color is violet. I said you're a Pisces just like me. Hey, Kai, let me ask you. How many kids do you have?
1: I have two children. I have two.
0: And how
1: old? I have a boy. Yeah, a boy who's also named Clay. He's 9. And then my daughter, Mighty, like Mighty Mouse, is 8 years old.
0: Mighty and Little Clay. Did you name Little Clay after me? Be honest.
1: I didn't, but when he was an infant, we started listening to your show, and we loved your show, because I'm like, hey, this guy's name is Clay. Like, and so he grew up listening to you.
0: Well, being a mom, is it what you thought it'd be at the beginning, Kai?
1: One more time, say that again, Kai.
0: Is being a mom what you thought it would be at the beginning?
1: I want to say yes, actually, because my mom had 9 children, I kind of saw how hard she worked, and my dad, I saw how intense it was, and so I think it hasn't disappointed in that way.
0: Right. And where did you fit in amongst the 9? What number were you?
1: Well, I was lucky number 7. I am lucky number 7.
0: Wow, number 7, the 7th daughter. Wow. What's the hardest part of being a mom that you found so far, Kai?
1: I think the hardest part is giving yourself, like, grace and just, like, knowing that whatever best version that you're going to be is they're going to love it. You know, as long as your intentions are in the right place and you're making sure you're caring for them and putting them first. But yeah, I think that's kind of the hardest part, is sort of like the self-loathing that comes with it sometimes, of feeling like you're not getting it right.
0: Not being too critical on yourself.
1: Yeah.
0: What's the best part? What do you love most about being a mom?
1: I love, like, seeing them in their natural environment, like, you know, because they're 4th and 3rd graders, but when you see them sort of with their friends or how they show up at play dates and the feedback that other parents give us or their teachers, and just seeing them in their own world, you kind of get to see all of the work and the hours and the tears and the, you know, all of the hard stuff come together, and you see that they're incredible beings, they're incredible souls, and then that's, I think, the best part. And yeah, and then how happy they are when you see them. I mean, that's always, like, so wonderful, you know, like them climbing into bed with you or still wanting to sit on your lap, even though they're, you know, big kids now.
0: Kai, what advice would you have for somebody who's about to have a baby?
1: Hold on to your bonnet. And, you know, I would say if you're partnered, to, you know, be in therapy, even if things seem like they're going great. You know, couples therapy has really been such a huge support, so I cannot recommend that enough, just to have, like, a sounding board that's not your spouse and not yourself, and it's not the kids or your sisters, you know what I mean, like someone who's neutral. And if you're unpartnered, you know, just find that sort of community, like really rely on sort of the tribal nature of other moms and families in your community. So really just finding the right neighborhood to be in where you feel like you can be supported. But yeah, you can do it. It's been done for millennia, time immemorium. And then also my last thing is also just communicate with your ancestors and the mothers in your line, the ones who are powerful, and they'll come and support you as well.
0: I like that, Kai. We're out of time here, but I really I really appreciate your calling in. It was fantastic. You sound like a good mom. I wish all the best to you and your family, okay? And keep listening to Wake.
1: Thank you so much. I really appreciate it, Clay. You're a gem to all of us.
0: Thanks, Kai. There goes Kai in East Orange, our three-minute mom today. Thanks for calling in, Kai. Here's Soccer Mommy speaking to moms. This is Rings of Saturn.

0: this new soccer mommy sounds great, doesn't it? Called Rings of Saturn. And thanks to Kai for calling in and being our three-minute mom. 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
1: An outrage is a rap music group called Public Enemy. But these days, America is on a hair trigger, and Public Enemy is taking some incoming fire of its own. It is music that is becoming more and more popular, so you should decide for yourself. Is this art or dangerous propaganda?

is a great song. It's new from Babehoven called Lasagna on Wake. Well, it's 8:05. It's time for us to do the news. Let's go ahead and let Flute Man take us down. Chocolata. It'll bring you good luck. Well, drill, baby, drill. Gothamist reports that crews in North Bergen, New Jersey, have started work on a massive new tunnel under the Hudson River. The project will create two new rail tubes between Jersey and Manhattan and replace tunnels dug back in 1910. A rather exciting boring machine will chew through the Palisades on its slow roll toward the Big Apple at a rate of about 30 feet a day. That's pretty good, or about how fast you move on the Jersey Turnpike at rush hour. Apparently, drone barges are a thing. Interesting Engineering reports that a U.S. Army Chinook helicopter recently completed a refueling operation that took place on an autonomous barge. The barge uses a robotic system specially designed for navigation and remote control at sea. The development of drone barges means fuel can move closer to missions and help the Army helicopters be all that they can be. Texas man has a Rhode Island-sized bladder. Britain's The Independent reports that he crashed his SUV through the entrance of a Houston-area supermarket, and his reason for doing so was that he needed to drain the main vein. The store was closed, however, and its restroom therefore unavailable. Fuzz arrived to apprehend a still unrelieved Texas man who now faces fines and possibly a stay in the Gray Bar Hotel on charges of criminal mischief. He needs to get in touch with Uber drivers so they can teach him about off-label uses for Gatorade bottles. That's your news, everybody, as we sneak up on 8:07. Time now for our Artist of the Week. This go-round, it has been Stereolab, and it has been great. Reading from one track at a time, Stereolab's 1993 song, French Disco, blends upbeat avant-pop with left-wing political themes, urging active resistance against an absurd world. The lyrics confront an inherently violent and absurd existence, yet explicitly reject political apathy or withdrawal, famously declaring La Résistance. The track's underlying philosophy reflects situationist and surrealist ideas, critiquing media agendas, societal conditioning, and passive consumerism through a radical lens. Let's hear it. French Disco, our Artist of the Week. Stereolab from Refried Ectoplasm, 1995. This is French Disco.

Bill's listening this morning. He says, I saw Stereolab in Paris last year. That sounds great, Bill. This is Miss Modular from our Artist of the Week, Stereolab. More tomorrow after the 8:05 news. Bob Bart's Hollywood just a couple minutes away. Stooges are next.

0: Good morning, Clay. Good morning, listeners. Folks, have you ever been a part of a group, a cast, a band, even a bunch of friends? And when looking back, you realize just how special that time was in your life?
1: Yes.
0: And maybe you wish you'd appreciated a little bit more while you were living it?
1: Yes.
0: Well, this week's documentary took me right back to that feeling. It's called You Had to Be There, How the Toronto Godspell Ignited the Comedy Revolution, Spread Love and Overalls, and Created a Community that Changed the World in a Canadian kind of way.
2: Is that the real title?
0: Yep, that's the whole title. And honestly,
2: what?
0: They got a lot to cover. You see, in 1972, a production of Godspell opened in Toronto, and this was the cast that not only auditioned, were all cast in the production. Get this.
3: Okay.
0: Martin Short, Eugene Levy, Andrea Martin, Gilda Radner, Dave Thomas, Victor Garber plays Jesus, and musical director Paul Schaefer. I mean,
3: what?
0: Are you insane? But these were all young performers. They were still figuring things out. They weren't
2: assembling a collection of
0: legends. They're just putting on a show.
4: Are you not entertained?
0: Documentary filmmaker Nick Davis.
5: What's up?
0: And his co-writer Jane Mendelsohn.
6: Hello.
0: They bring us into that world through interviews and incredible archival material, including recordings that Martin Short would make back then. He just hit record on a tape player while they're having a cocktail party, and it's genius. You're going to get music, laughter, the pleasure of these people just discovering one another. And of course, if you love comedy, there's an enormous amount here to enjoy. Seeing the connections that helped shape SCTV, Saturday Night Live, and so much of what came afterward. But what really got me was the sense of family. I spent years doing theater, and I know that feeling. You rehearse together, you work together, you hang around afterward, and for a while, these people become your whole world. Then the show closes, and everybody goes home.
7: Okay. Well, goodbye.
8: Hold it.
0: And watching this film, I kept thinking about those people in my own life, the ones I was lucky enough to share a room with, and how you don't always recognize that you're living through something you're going to miss for the rest of your life. This is a funny, joyful, beautifully told documentary, and it moved me enormously. Comedy fans, theater people, please go see it. You Had to Be There is now playing at the Film Forum in Greenwich Village, the Jacob Burns Film Center in Pleasantville out there in Westchester County, and the Montgomery Cinemas in Skillman, New Jersey. Otherwise, go to youhadtobethere.com. 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

So good, right? New from Dive, called The Fountain on Way. Hey, this could be the last time I play the Dive splash sound effect now that summer's over. Kind of sad, isn't it? Hey, let's go ahead and fire up that gremlin. We're going to burn up 5 points Richmond Road all the way to the Raspberry Ridge Sheep Farm. Glitched into plastic burnt.

Pumwa, Plastic Bertrand on Wake and Bake. Well, look, it's almost 25 minutes in front of 9 stage. We'll be taking over at the top of the hour. We've still got Today in History yet to cram, and we got to play Spellbound, too. Are you a good speller? Give me a call right now. Be our test subject, okay? It's a lot of fun. Then we get you squared away. Everybody can play along in the home version. Here's the number to call. Call it right now. Don't tarry. 201-209-9368, okay? We're going to play Spellbound. Wake and Bake's exciting spelling game. 201-209-9368. Call me right now, okay? Here's the Pretenders.

0: Message of Love, Pretenders on Wake and Bake, 21 minutes in front of 9, and I got Butch on the line. How you doing, Butch?
1: Hey, Clay, I'm doing well.
0: Good, man. You're an Ossining. Your favorite color is orange, and you're a Gemini. Now, hold on, Butch.
2: You are spellbound.
0: You are spellbound now. This means you're bound to do it on your own. You can't use that big old dictionary sitting there in front of you. You can't use your computer, your cell phone, or anybody standing there feeding you the answers. It's just your glistener brain power. Do you consent?
1: I do.
0: You are spellbound now, my friend. Okay, here's how it's going to work. These words, by the way, are submitted by Tom Garetti. He does this every week. Thank you so much, Tom, part of this Wake team. I'm going to give you your word. I'll give you the definition. You wait, then I'll come back to you and get your spelling. Okay, that gives everybody at home a chance to play along. Okay, Butch?
1: Yeah, you bet.
0: You bet. Those lines were flooded, too. Everybody want to play Spellbound today. Here's your first word. Circular. Circular. You got this one, Butch. Not straightforward or direct, a rather circular discussion. But the deal is, Ossining man, how do you spell it? Go ahead, spell circular for us.
1: Circular. C-I-R-C-U-L-A-R.
0: Boom. You got it, man. We got a speller on the line. We got a speller, folks. Let's try another one. They should get a little tougher, but I think you could go all the way. Your next word is misspent. Now, just your brain power, misspent, especially time or money, foolishly or wastefully spent. It was misspent. But how do you spell it there, Butch?
1: As in misspent youth. M-I-S-S-P-E-N-T.
0: You got those double S's. You got it, baby. You got it. Yeah, yeah, yeah. Let's go into the lair now. Okay, Butch, you're in the Spellbinder's lair now. It could get a little bit tougher, maybe not. Let's see how you do with this next one. The next one is vaudeville, a type of entertainment popular in the U.S. in the early 20th century. Vaudeville. How do you spell it, Butch?
1: Vaudeville. V-A-U-D-E-V-I-L-L-E.
0: Yeah, yeah, we got a speller here.
1: I wasn't sure about that prestige.
0: Yeah, yeah. Man, you followed your gut, and it paid off for you, dude. One more to pure glory. Here we go, baby. Take it home. Your last word is anonymity. Anonymity, the practice or concept of remaining unnamed or unidentifiable. Anonymity. For all the glory, Butch, take it, baby. You got it.
1: A-N-O-N-Y-M-I-T-Y.
0: Oh, Butch, man. You got it! You got it! We got a speller! We got a speller! What are you going to do? You going to Six Flags? How are you going to celebrate?
1: I'll probably go directly to Six Flags.
0: Yeah, go directly to Six Flags, man, and keep glistening, okay, man? You're a speller.
1: Okay, thank you, Clay. I love your show.
0: I love you, Butch. There goes Butchie. How many got them all right? Let me know in the Ecu while we jam some Ciudad Naranjo.

Dickies, Banana Splits, The Mondway Trips, Menlo, K.O., Red, Paul, Jim, The Hero, all got them all right on Spellbound. So did Butch, our contestant. Great job, Butch. Probably some others, too. Here's Nirvana. This is Love Buzz from Bleach. Going way back. Today in History, coming up, Station 9, Pitched All Them Glisters Forever, WFMU, baby.

Y'all, Staten Island Strong, David, Joe, and the rest of them looking for a kiss on Wake. Donovan takes us home with Sun.

0: so nice. Always a nice palate cleanser. Donovan and Son on Wake. It's time for Today in History. Tuck-a-ta-tuck-a-ta-tuck. It's chewing gum day, everybody. Chewing gum. Are you a gum chewer? People are chewing gum significantly less than they used to. Gum sales dropped by nearly a third during the COVID-19 pandemic and have experienced very little recovery. Singapore actually banned gum in 1992. You know who chews gum? Iran chews the most gum, with research from Kantar Media showing that 82% of the population of Iran regularly chews gum. Chewing gum day. September 30th, 1846, the anesthetic ether is used for the first time. Dr. William Morton extracts a tooth. I had ether. Got my tonsils out when I was little. Makes you sick. 1835, the Hoover Dam astride the border between Arizona and Nevada is dedicated by FDR. 1960, on this day in history, Howdy Doody's last show. 1968, the first Boeing 747 rolls out the same day the Supremes release Love Child. September 30th, 1975, the Muhammad Ali versus Joe Frazier title fight from the Philippines, the Thrilla, in Manila. Ali won by technical knockout in the 14th. 1993, Kate Pearson, the B-52s, arrested while staging a sit-in at the New York offices of Vogue. She was protesting the use of fur in ads and clothing. Oh, look at this. Also 1960, the Flintstones premiere, prime time on ABC.
1: Fred, what are you wearing? What are you doing? Why aren't you home from work?
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0: 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Going to be nice today. Mostly sunny, 75, 64 tonight, 77 tomorrow, up to 82 on Friday. Then we cool off just a little bit for the weekend. Tom R., great job being my AP over there in Manchester, England. Ergophobic Irwin on the news end of things. News production assistants, Jeremiah Venture McGee. George Surf, Turf, and Stars, RB, the weather, Irene, the PSA. Matt Warwick is Wake and Bake's music director. I got to scramble and make way for Stacey. She is next. Everybody have a great day. I'll catch you tomorrow. Until then, take care.

0: People always ask me, how do you make a hit record? And I tell them, it's you, the public, who make the hit records. But here's what I do. Now I get a little beat. And I get a little song. And I get a little group.
1: Yeah, yeah, yeah, yeah, yeah, yeah.
0: Then the band comes along. That's all. That's all. That's all. That's all. That's all I needed to make a hit record.

0: Listen to my beat. 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
1: Yeah.
0: Ain't that pretty?
1: Yeah.
0: Man, we can't go wrong. That's all. That's all. That's all. That's all. That's all I needed.

0: 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When they heard my song. Yeah. When they dug the group. Gone, children. Well, it didn't take long. That's all. That's all. That's all. That's all. That's all I needed to make a hit record. Now I'm walking on air. I ain't got a care. So why don't you try the same thing too? Now just get a little beat. Go on then, get it, brother. Get yourself a song. Yeah. Now dig the groove. Man, you can't go wrong. And that's all, that's all, that's all. That's all. That's all I needed. And I gotta hit it, rig it.
1: And now we'd like to do a little song that we kind of put together because so many people around the country ask us, what does it take to make a hit song? We hope this song will show you.
2: How do you make a hit song? That's what everyone wants to know.

0: fortunate enough to have a couple of hits of our own. But we'll never forget the first one. It sold 2 million copies, and we called it...
1: Baby Sherry, Sherry Baby...
0: Sherry, what made that song a hit is very obvious. It was those wonderful high notes that Frankie hits. It was that different sound that caught the public's ear.
2: That's how you make a hit song. You know, folks, Bob is really a very humble person. I mean, he wrote the song, and that's what did it. Now, what good would my high notes be without a wonderful song like Bob's? That's how you make a hit song.
3: I beg to differ with you, gentlemen. A record often becomes a popular success because of some intangible quality. A drum beat. A scrap of melody. And that's why I say that at least half the sales of this record came from people who just sat and waited for Nicky to sing his musical gem.
4: Why don't you come on?
3: Perhaps some of you missed it. May we hear it again, please?
4: Why don't you come on?
3: I can't get enough of it.
4: Why don't you come on?
3: A subtle gem. That's how you make a hit song.
5: Thank you for those kind words, Tom, but you're mistaken. You're wrong and you err.
3: I hear what?
5: You are the reason that Sherry was a 2 million seller.
3: You just...
5: I just what?
3: You just put me on.
5: No. You see, it was Tom's guitar and introduction of Sherry that really caught the public's ear. Without a magnificent guitar like Tom's, nobody would have gotten as far as the chorus. You mowed it up, too. You see, you gotta like it right away.

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But if I go, you'll be by my side. This is a hit song. This is a hit, a bitch. Son of a bitch.

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A sudden surprise ending. Where the hell are we here? Where the hell are we? We're doing a set break. Right now, I'm doing a set break. We heard Huffamouse doing my dad's new hit song from their extremely popular album, I Want to Be Your Pants. And the Peppermint Kicks before that gave us number one record, Pop Rocks in My Chewing Gum, name of the album. And we heard the Fugs with Four Dumps. I think I had to hit the dump button four times, thanks to Thule Kupferberg's potty mouth. That was from the Fugs' final CD, Part 2B, To Be Continued, the sequel, which was also titled Be Free, and a little number called This Is a Hit Song. And apparently some people could detect that I hit the dump button. The Minutemen gave us number one hit song, which unfortunately did not include any lyrics to that effect. But it's the Minutemen. Come on. It's from Double Nickels on the Dime, so it gets a pass. Before that, well, that was Frankie Valli and the Four Seasons and How Do You Make a Hit Song? Very, very funny. Oh, my gosh. From their album Recorded Live on Stage, which of course was not recorded live on stage. This is from the mid-1960s when it was very popular to do fake live records for some reason. No good reasons, but it's only fitting since Frankie Valli is still pretending. He's now pretending to be alive. Whereas back then in 1965, he was just pretending to be live. Some fine soul managed to strip out the fake audience sounds on this VJ recording. Thank you to whoever did that. And of course, some listeners were asking if the Four Seasons all had nicknames. Of course they had nicknames! And one of them was not Frankie. I asked people if they could name all of the nicknames of the Four Seasons. And I don't think anybody got it right. A couple of people did try. Looking back here, Reed, Sue, Ben, and Johnny. That came from 80. 80, nice try, but no. The correct answer to the contest question, the actual nicknames of the original Four Seasons were Quickie, Twinkles, Shep, and Mr. Pickleball. Before Quickie and the Four Seasons, we heard Brooke Benton and his 7-inch record, Hit Record. Sparks gave us the number one song in Heaven from their album Number One in Heaven. Peter Blegvad and John Greaves, an old Wednesday morning time slot, hit the only song from their album Unearthed. And we started off with Escapism, the combo fronted by Ian Savonius, and Number One Record, featuring the vocal stylings of Izzy Glaudini, from the official soundtrack of the film, The Lost Record. And I want to thank Sean and the good folks at WPNX in Pensacola, Florida, for turning me on to that song. It's a new radio station down in Pensacola that just went on the air. And I tuned in and they were playing that song on endless loop. So you can only imagine how impressed I was. So impressed
that we shall be hearing that song again and again and again, as well as maybe some songs about songs. I think I am out of songs about number one hit records. That was quick. We have our tribute to the late, great, mighty Sparrow. I can't believe he died before Frankie Valli. I did not see that one coming. And we will be walking over the bodies of my enemies. You are not going to wear brand new shoes for that. So find some appropriate footwear. The program continues from now until 12 o'clock noon.

Barry. 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

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It was the only thing I knew how to do. She was banging the gong. She was banging and banging it over and over. She said, you better get some music in you. And you know I'm saving some for the person I become.

I couldn't stand this bland sound anymore, so I walked toward my deck to turn it off. All I could see was the B-side of the disc, which I'd assumed a donut shape with a label on the outside rim. I reached for the arm, which was less than 1 micron long, but weighed more than Saturn, and time stood still. I knew I had to escape, but every time...

Gus Bodenheim here. Radish is the word I use to describe a crunchy root vegetable with a little zing on the tongue. But unsurpassed is the word for WFMU East Orange, WMFU Mount Hope, in New York City and Rockland County at 91.9 FM, and online at WFMU.org. 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

Oh, thank you, Gus Bodenheim, for assuming the top of the hour legal station identification federally mandated with your mouth announcement. I've been working long and hard trying to get a legal ID from Gus Bodenheim. And it proved even more difficult than getting a legal ID out of Will Shortz, New York Times puzzle master, who was a real stickler for the facts, as is Gus Bodenheim. I asked Gus Bodenheim to please give me a legal ID along the lines of, "Hi, I'm Gus Bodenheim. And when I'm in the New Jersey, New York metropolitan area, I like to tune in to station manager Ken's kick-ass freeform radio show." He refused to make that announcement because he said he's already in the New York, New Jersey metropolitan area, so it makes no sense to say when I'm there. He also refused to characterize my show as kick-ass or even freeform. So that's what I got. I got what you heard. His word association legal ID. Thanks for nothing, Gus Bodenheim. We heard The Black Hit of Space, the Human League's science fiction song. Not a big fan of the Human League, I gotta say. I do like that Working as a Waitress song, but that's about it. We heard George Harrison and his great comeback attempt album, 33 and a Third, and the song that he wrote about, My Sweet Lord. Yeah, about all of his legal troubles. He couldn't just let it go. Jesus, George! That was the song called This Song. The Electric Six gave us I Am a Song from their album Zodiac. The Ruttles, Neil Innes and the Ruttles, whose nicknames, incidentally, were Stig, Twinkles, Shep, and Ms. Pickleball. We heard Number One from the Ruttles' Greatest Hits. We heard Hit Song by Roman Stewart and The Feral Design. They gave us the song 2002, a hit song produced by Enoch Light from the album Kites Are Feral, the best of The Feral Design. Flying Lizards gave us TV. And we started off that second set of the morning with Escapism, Ian Savonius and Escapism, and Number One Record featuring the vocal stylings of Izzy Glaudini from the official soundtrack recording of The Lost Record. An independent film, a science fiction film about a girl and her record, which I've got to see. I already told you what we were listening to. What more do you want from me? I'm not doing a legal ID. Gus did it. I don't care. Maybe you didn't like it. I could play the Will Shortz legal ID. I like that one even less. Sorry. It was my goal to get through the first hour of today's radio show, with songs about number one hit records, and I think I did it. And I was going to do songs about songs, but then I thought, nah. Plus facile! Not going to play songs about songs. There's so many songs about other songs. So I got more songs about hit songs that don't really seem to have anything to do with hit songs, or songs claiming to be songs. I'm a song, you're a song, he, she, and it are songs. So let's hit it with the Yoshida Brothers.

It's a record. No, it's another record. It has no markings. We don't know where it came from. Something no one ever listened to. Thousands like it, not that rare. Also rants, failures. We call this one the lost record because it has no jacket.

We just heard Izzy Glaudini singing Number One Record, backed up by Escapism from the official soundtrack of the film The Lost Record. And so ends our theme set, our theme show about hit records and records. I only did this because the WFMU Hellraiser is starting tomorrow. And everybody, all of my colleagues are doing special shows the entire month of October. So I'm feeling, you know, pressure, I'm feeling massive amounts of peer pressure to do special shows, which I never do, theme shows. Of course, I've got some really special things coming up myself for the next month. Next week, I will be playing 3 hours of songs that contain 440 syllables. But there's a couple of caveats. I'm not counting syllables for words that would not be capitalized, such as a, the, of, etc. I'm also only counting each syllable within a word one time, if you follow what I mean. If it's the same syllable but in a different word, then it gets counted twice. Anyway, it is going to be fantastic. Tune in next Wednesday morning, 9 a.m. to noon, for the classic 440-syllable theme show. And go to WFMU.org to check out all the other fantastic specials that my colleagues here are doing all month long during the October Hellraiser. We heard the Raspberries. I hate it when people call it raspberries. It's like, it's as though somebody's holding a clipboard and somebody says, "Nice clipboard you got there. Be a shame if anything happened to it." And you have to say, "Do you mean my clipboard, dumbass?" So yeah, it's Raspberries and Overnight Sensation hit record. Before that, we heard the vocal stylings of Skip Navigation backing up Cristalli Liquidi, I don't know, and their cover of an LCD Sound System tune, Volevi Una Hit. Pardon me. We heard Paradise Birds and I Am a Song. O-O-I-O-O of the band The Boredoms gave us I'm a Song from her album Golden Green. And we started off with the Yoshida Brothers and the Hit Song. And that, my friends, is the last and final set about songs and hit songs. I know there's more, but I'm not going there. Remember when I was driving right towards Huffamoose and everybody's like wondering, oh my God, is he going to break through the Huffamoose wall? And then I did. Well, you know what? I've never played Hot Tuna. And you might have just thought, like, oh my God, he's heading right towards Hot Tuna. I have veered off. I have gotten off at exit 10. No Hot Tuna for you or me this morning. It's time for some spunk. That's right. Not just any spunk. Johnny Spunk. Johnny Spunky. Johnny Spunky and Zonked on Your Zazzle.

rhythm of times. And all that jazz, you're just ace, you're razzle dazzle. I'm Dong Tonya Zazzle. You dazzle with science, I emote in defiance. You just ace, you razzle dazzle. I'm Dong Tonya Zazzle. Second wave at number, 9 millennia. With anybody else, Christ, what a look. Here you come then, Chopin looking man. You're something else. 10 seconds with you, outnumber 9 millennia. With anybody else, Christ, what a look. Here you come then, Chopin looking man. You're something else. Arithmetic and all that jazz. You're just ace, you're razzle-dazzle. I'm Dong Tonya Zazzle. Yeah. I'm love so stem and root, stroke forbidden fruits. It just tastes razzle-dazzle. I'm Dong Tonya Zazzle. 10 seconds with you at number 9 millennia. With anybody else, Christ, what a look. Here you come now, you show my looking man. You're something else. 10 seconds with you out number 9 millennia. With anybody else, Christ, what a look. Can you come now?

There's nothing to do. God. Today I went to the supermarket. They were playing this music. I was so bored. I just stood there and listened to it and read all the labels on the frozen TV dinners. It was so boring. I walked outside and I saw this movie theater. So I went in. They were playing this stupid French movie. You know the kind. You have to read all those little words at the bottom of the screen. And they make those jokes. They're not even funny. This guy came and sat down next to me. There was bubblegum on his seat. His leisure suit got stuck to the chair. I would have laughed if I wasn't so bored. He kept trying to talk to me. Wanted to go to a motel or something. I said yes just to shut him up. And all the way there, he kept talking about his wife. It was so boring. We got there. First he put on this weird rubber costume. And then he had me handcuffed into the bed. He looked so stupid lying there. I got bored, so I turned around and left. And as I shut the door, I heard him screaming for me to come back to let him loose. But I was so bored, I figured, what's the point? Then I had to take the bus home. God. All the way home, the bus driver kept dropping his transfer so he could bend over and look at my dress.

Nothing ever happens. I think I'll go to the refrigerator and get a towel. Then I'll just go to sleep. God, I'm so bored.

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Mia Gutierrez Wang, recommending that everybody count sheep as a strategy for falling asleep. I don't like counting sheep. Sheep are too unpredictable. That's why you need shepherds and border collies and cattle dogs to keep the sheep in line. It's the last thing you want to count is sheep. Anyway, that was called Shepherd Song by Mia Gutierrez Huang from her senior's thesis, which is called Disappear. And she will be here at WFMU with her 22-piece orchestra performing live on Jessica's show Friday between noon and 3. Very excited. Her senior's thesis has been getting a ton of airplay. And when I say ton, I am talking 1, 2, 3, 4, 5, 6, 7, 8, 9, 10, 11 plays in the last month. Wow. We heard Jack Larkin before that from his album Perkins Shift and his tune Scotopia.

Chad Fair and Daniel Johnston did a wonderful, uplifting version of Happy Talk from, what was that, from South Pacific. And this is from Bronwyn B's Acid Jazz Hands Presents Weird Rodgers and Hammerstein Covers. This is her 2026 WFMU Marathon Premium. And we heard Jane Bond and the Undercover Men doing So Bored. That was from Tony Coulter's 2026 Marathon Premium. All these great Marathon Premiums are just about to go out of print now. And one of the things you can do during the upcoming Hellraiser, which begins tomorrow and runs until Halloween, is get your paws on those WFMU Premiums that you don't have yet that you really want. We heard Johnny Spunky. He's a human being, by the way. And a song that he recorded with his own human talents called Zonked on Your Zazzle, which he put out himself, and it now appears on a new Grimsby Fish Market compilation called The Return of Ralph Edstrom. And that, my friends, is what we heard in the final set of music here on the Wednesday morning time slot here on WFMU East Orange, WMFU Mount Hope in New York City and Rockland County at 91.9 FM and online at WFMU.org. It is the final day of September. I should mention that tomorrow is the last day that you can get a discount early bird rate on our upcoming Avant Radio Festival, which is going to be November 13th, 14th, and 15th at both Monty Hall 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It's the ARF, the Avant Radio Festival, the first. November 13th, 14th, and 15th at both Monty Hall and Jersey City's Art House. It should be a great time. You know, I thought that I had my rock pants on this morning when I left the house. Turned out I didn't. Turned out I only had my gym shorts on. Fortunately, I do keep a spare set of rock pants in my office here at WFMU, so we can now play the new album by Dragnet.

All right, I got KK Slider's version of Earth, Wind, and Fire September just in Under the Wire. And we heard Dokaka and the definitive version of Stevie Wonder's Sir Duke. Idiot Acapella. They are new to me. Thank you to music director Jessica for hipping me to Idiot Acapella. She handed me a cassette of theirs, but then I dug deeper and I found that they do remixes of theme songs from Final Fantasy. So we heard the Final Fantasy VII remake, the a cappella version of the battle theme. Before that, a really fascinating new record by a band called Fae Trap. That was Scotty's Cake from the new album Crake. And we heard Suburban Lawns featuring the mysterious Sue Tissue on vocals, title track of their album Gossip. Also brand new from Map 71, we heard Nightbird from their album The Feral Jinx. And a brand new live record from Kylan Lunsford, My Amphibian Face, which was performed live on Mona's show right here on WFMU. The record is called I Woke Up in the Body of Peter Pan with a Pinocchio Nose. And we heard Zavar, a very short track from them. They are from Budapest. Really incredible hardcore punk. From their album, we heard the title track, Mifel Holdap? Mifel Jovo? Can somebody translate for me? We heard Dragnet and a great tune called All Wrong from the self-titled Dragnet album out on Total Punk Records. That, my friends, is what we heard. 22 minutes left to go. Or something like that. You need a clock and a calculator and some kind of rudimentary knowledge of mathematics to say things like what I just said, and I don't have any of that. So I'm just pulling it out of my butt. That's a metaphor. I really wasn't pulling anything. Sorry. Jesse Doris coming up at 12 o'clock noon. Tomorrow night, Friday morning, on the new program, A Brief History of WFMU, where we mine the WFMU archives, especially bringing to the fore stuff that's not already in the archives, we will be airing William Berger's Hip Bone program from the late 1980s, early 1990s. I guess we're going to be airing excerpts from two of his shows from 1990 and 1993, in which the Sun City Girls and Purple Ivy Shadows performed live. And then a week from tomorrow night, I believe it's time for Wild Girl, who I don't think we have any of her archives up. She did an incredibly popular hot rod rock and roll show from the 80s into the 90s. And we will be airing excerpts from her shows from also 1990 and 1993. That's on the new program, A Brief History of WFMU. Thanks to Irwin, Scott, and Elena, and Ike for helping out with this program. All right, in the background, it is the shameless knockoff eighth grade band a cappella orchestra doing Tchaikovsky's hilarious but touching March Slav. And I did have some idea on what to play next. Oh, yes! I know what I was going to play next. It's not so often that an artist
records their own obituary song. In fact, I can only think of two cases of it. But the Mighty Sparrow, world famous calypsonian, did record what's called in the business an advanced obituary or an advanced obit. Mighty Sparrow recorded a song a long time ago called Sparrow Dead. And what do you know? In the last couple of days, he went up and died. This is not what I wanted. Okay. So now we are going to give a listen to the Mighty Sparrow's advanced obituary. Rest in paro, Mighty Sparrow.

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And I want 12 dead roses. 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
1: 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Can you just say goodbye and nothing else?
2: Of course. Goodbye.
1: Nope, you said of course.
2: Ah, you're right. Let me try that again. Goodbye.
1: Okay, that also didn't... You said like seven more words. Just say goodbye.
2: Goodbye.
1: Okay, thank you. Goodbye.
2: You're welcome.
1: Nope.
2: Goodbye.
1: No, we had it there. And you had to chime in one last time, okay? I want the last word. Don't say anything else.
2: Understood. You can have the last word.
1: Okay.
2: All right, you got it.
1: I know I do. Bye.
2: Bye.
1: Don't respond. Bye.
2: Got it. I'll stay quiet now.
1: Goodbye, and I'm hanging up so you can't say anything else.

from the Tristan and Isolde album. And then a couple of advanced obituary tracks that people recorded for themselves. Andre Williams and Bury Me Deep from Don't Ever Give Up. That's beyond an advanced obituary. My gosh. That's his whole funeral rider. Good luck to his next of kin fulfilling that one. And The Mighty Sparrow, a track he recorded some time ago called Sparrow Dead from his album Hot and Sweet, produced by Van Dyke Parks. And he did just pass away. And as I said before, rest in Parrow, Mighty Sparrow. 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I shall be back on tape for an encore performance of Well-Dressed Fancy Dandies tonight at 6 and then back live next Wednesday morning from 9 a.m. to noon. Stay tuned. Coming up next, it is Jesse Doris and Polyglot.

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I'm your host, Jesse Doris. With brand new music there from Emily A. Sprague. Their forthcoming album, Sino, comes out next week, I think. The end of this week. On Revenge International, that was Rising. New music from Vanessa Wagner before that comes out in a week or two. That was the Carmen Villain version of Philip Glass's Etude No. 20. Architectural before that, their big epic, Secession Number 2, that Takita put out last year. Great stuff from them. Endgame and DJ Narciso in there as well, with Pista from the new NXE2 album. A whole bunch of new stuff in that set. Sambinga Machine Drum and Chesco's Niche Flex. Great title. And the title track to their new release on Pineapple. Phasmid in there with the Vitaline remix of Desire Path on Taipan Tracks. A great track from Pepe. I love this track. It's called from the Non-Dualism EP. Brand new music from Blawan in there with Gimme Keys Back. That's just out on XL Recordings. What else do we have here in there? Lifeform with Glass Eater. From the new Vintage Gilly EP on Sneaker Social Club. And over there on the horizon, those darkening clouds on the horizon, I think might just be taking shape as the Hellraiser starts officially very soon. Next week will be my first official Hellraiser show, but just to sort of get some shivers in the air, you heard music from Tom Atlant from the new Overline and Anthony Linnell's Just to Feel Anything. Very numb, dark and long track from Anthony Linnell. And Sam Goku started us off with September Blues. Have you got the September Blues? I have gotten so many mosquito bites. I feel like I'm half the person I was last week. I hope frost comes and kills them. This is music from an unknown artist on the Geegling

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Ooh, there's some vocals coming in. 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

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Hot new music from TVAM, ending that set, Follow Me Home from their new Ruins album. Artifact before that with Ray from the new Delson EP Flowtide. A little pool of dark electro before that. Nicola Cruz's Helio Center from the Telemagenta 12-inch on Kalahari. Oyster Cult and the Great Kit Builders before that with Dark Angels from their Stupid Games album, came out earlier this year. Great album from them. Sandra DeCure before that with Part 2 from the Manual Stop album of organ music that's coming out on Phantom Limb very soon. Very welcome return from the legendary Erasure before that. Wings of Love. It's the first single from their album Radio Radio that comes out on Mute, I think, next year. So nice to have them back. Oh, in there as well with Code 23 Cassette Track 2. That's a recording from 1992 that Sacco has just reissued. Spencer and Alexander's Brix Drax before that. Other Records has just, or is just about to, reissue a big package of the classic Balearic track Barefoot in the Head by a man called Adam. There's a whole bunch of remixes on it over the years that have never been on streaming. Probably play one or two of them before long, but that was the original white label of the Bear mix of that track. Brendan Moeller's Between Wonder and Sleep before that, and I think that took us up to the top of the hour. Got another hour here of Polyglot for you. Some special programs that you really should get on your calendar. The one and only J.G. Thirlwell returns to WFMU for a live DJ set and interview on your friend and mine Mona's show Friday afternoon, 3 p.m. Very excited for that. And Leah Cole is going to be on Chin's show, Anima Mundi, a great show. This Sunday at midnight. Very excited for that. Lots of good stuff as the Hellraiser approaches. But I'm gonna get into some new music from Anita Tatlow. September Nights, the last times I can play this song officially. It's probably

Hey there, new music from Tom VR. Ending this week's polyglot, a little sugar with the usual salt. Hope all of you have a little sugar with all this salt in the world this week. You can go to the WFMU.org message boards to see what I've been up to this past hour. New music from Joe Goddard in there with Gentleman. Great new track from Axel Bowman and Super Pitcher. Hey, it's me. I love you. All kinds of other goodies. But that's it for me. I'll be back here next week for the start of spooky season. And in the meanwhile, stay safe out there. Check in on those you love. And stay tuned to WFMU, East Orange, WMFU in Mount Hope in New York City and Rockland County at 91.9 FM and online. 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

0: WFMU, Irwin here until 6 o'clock Eastern, followed by well-dressed Fancy Dandies with Kens and Andes. Just heard from Father John Misty. Sorry, we have to expurgate. I've never used the word. I've read it. I know what it means. Expurgate. We have to expurgate certain words. Not that we want to, but it's complicated. She Cleans Up, Father John Misty, from his album Mahashmashana. Sweeping Promises before that did Cocoon from the album You Say I Romanticize. Brian Dewan with a cautionary tale entitled The Letter. Please heed the lyrics. From his debut album Tells the Story, Brian appeared on the Live Music Faucet many decades ago, and I'm going through Nick Hill's Music Faucet cassettes and dats and trying to put together episodes for the new WFMU show, A Brief History of WFMU, that airs on the overnight, Thursday morning, 3 to 6 a.m. Eastern. There are one Music Faucet compilation has already aired. There's another one just finished. Gus Bodenheim is the host for the, he's the narrator. He provides the bridges, the segues for these Music Faucet compilations. Anyway, hoping to get Brian Dewan and Michael Hurley into an episode soon, going through their tapes. If you have no idea what I'm talking about, it's just imagine, it's not important. The Human Hearts, Franklin Bruno, his band The Human Hearts, new album called Faith and Credit. And we heard Boring Postcards. Earl Amart gave us Teeth. Two from the great percussionist Peter Gall. It could be Gall. Seeds and Disco Orbit from a new collection called Drum Seeds from Peter. Chris Davis Trio opened up the program with the subtext from, is that a new album? I think it is. Lost in Geneva. What year is this? Is this 2026? Yeah, it's new.
1: Yeah.
0: Or recent, anyway. Irwin here. If you need to email me, tell me how to pronounce Peter Gall or Gall. It's irwin@wfmu.org. It's time for Gus Bodenheim. And after underwhelming acclaim and a lack of bricks thrown through his windows, Gus B. has decided to continue his semi-quincentennial series, since it goes on for a year. The semi-quincentennial, that is. This is part of Gus's campaign of what he describes as patriotic legacy building. And he was putting this one together, doing the research on it. He had his subject in his crosshairs, and then he discovered an obstacle, which he's going to explain. By the way, if we have a CanCon quota during this hour, I think this episode of the Gus Bodenheim monologue series will fulfill the CanCon quota.
2: Hello, it's Gus Bodenheim, and I don't have to tell you. However, there is a problem this week. You see, today I had intended to present a semi-quincentennial interval about Leo XIV, the first American pope from Chicago. Hog butcher to the world, of all places. This whole thing had me exuberant. Ah, look, it's one of our own, sitting right at the wheel of the Holy See. His Holiness, rooting for the Cubs like a regular guy. Why, as soon as the white smoke cleared and the results of the enclave of cardinals dropped, I was off and running. Break out the Jepson's Malort and deep dish pizza. Crank up some Buddy Guy. After all, the Bodenheims have our roots in Chicago, the Windy City. But early on, Brother Maxwell left this town where he and his pal Ben Hecht, both native Chicagolers, as locals call themselves, had enjoyed such success and celebrity because Max, seer that he was, visionary that he was, foresaw the gradual but certain and absolute degeneration of that toddling town. Certainly, to this day, some associate the Second City with names like Capone, Dillinger, Giancana, Gacy, Leopold and Loeb. But sadly, that legacy has been besmirched by other names. Daly, Podesta, Rumsfeld, Emmanuel, Fuentes, and Rodham. Chicago, city of the big shoulders, also gave us a sinister black pope, LaVey, Satanist Anton LaVey. Listen up, here he is in a chilling recording.
1: Honolulu, baby, where'd you get those eyes? And the dark complexion, I died alive.
2: Eldritch, haunting. Oh. But setting all that aside, there's a nagging problem keeping me from doing a semi-QI on Pope Leo. I've heard from sources, these ones have been confirmed, well, they are Catholic, that Leo, real name Robert Prevost, so they say. Let's face it, there's nothing Leo about this guy. He's a Virgo. Anyway, these sources are saying that he might be secretly Canadian. And no, I have not been given payola to give a subtle plug to a record label. I mean he might be an undercover Canuck. A hoser poser. Evidence? First, and most persuasively, he's a douche. In itself, not proof. Frankly, there have been more than a few really scummy popes going way back. Dissolute John XII. Corrupt Alexander VI. And don't even get me started on Stephen VI. Yikes. Now, this current pontiff is no Ganef, merely, as I said, a douche. Quick, think of the worst Canadian you've known. How would you describe that person? Got it? I know. QED. Quebec, Edmonton, douche. Now, I get it. There's Neil Young, Samantha Bee, Prime Minister Carney, Seth Rogen. Sure. Awful. Every one of them. But the land up north is filled with wonderful neighbors. Think about David Clayton Thomas. Sure, I've got stories. I've shared some of them here. But on balance, not so bad, DCT. Monty Hall? You try working the room the way he did, keeping all those big deals in boxes, all those contestants and curtains straight. Now, that guy kept it tight. Mind you, this Pope might be evil. He might be a toddling, windy, big-shouldered Shikegler just brimming with malice and villainy. Jury's out. But Canadian? The thing is, barring any further information, I can't in good conscience do a semi-quincentennial interval on a suspected fraudster of this magnitude, however infallible His Holiness might otherwise be. So, with today's topic shot and today's plans scuttled, I can only apologize and vow to do better. Till next time, think about this. I am not going to be the one to share your dreams. I am not going to be the one to share your schemes. And I am not going to be the one to share what seems to be the life that you could cherish as much as I do yours. But I am Gus Bodenheim.

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If you are distracted, multitasking, not paying attention, then you're not listening to the station whose call letters and frequency I just announced. You can disregard the previous. Irwin here till 6 o'clock Eastern. Well-dressed fancy dandies. Another pre-recorded episode, but a new episode. Coming up at 6 o'clock Eastern here at WFMU, followed by 21 Lounge, Don Fleming. And then Trans-Pacific Sound Paradise with Rob Weisberg, and then Sydney from 9 to midnight. We just heard from a band I've never heard of, but I like the song, found it, and thought I'd share it. So the band is either called Blind Yeo or Blind Yo. I kind of like Blind Yo. It's Y-E-O, like in yeoman. But I thought, you know, rather than sound uninformed or ambivalent, pronouncing it six different ways, let me look it up. So I went to the browser, which is the what I refer to, it's AI. I refer to it as the best guess generator to see how this

band pronounces their name. And I hit a bunch of websites that said there's one, the first one I hit, 20 band names you've been mispronouncing. Not may have been mispronouncing or might be mispronouncing, but are. Thanks for the benefit of the doubt. I scrolled down and frankly, I'd never heard of most of the bands, but Perubu was there. I can pronounce that. I'm good at that. Anyway, Blind Yo, whatever. Correct me if I'm mistaken on the AccuPlaylist comments board. Color Pillow and Kologo, it's called, from Blind Yo. Combo de Guerre before that did Paris. Paris. Combo de Guerre. Before that, Karate Boogaloo with Wet Day Timetable. The trio of Greg Howe, Victor Wooten, and Dennis Chambers did Crack It Way Open from their album Extraction. Greg Howe on guitar, not to be confused with Steve Howe, who also plays guitar. I conflated the two for about 19 seconds. Then I looked it up. And yes, I know how to pronounce that band's name. Yes. Before Greg, Vic, and Dennis, we heard Gringo Motel with Little Rooster from their album Return of El Lobo, Pearl and the Oysters, something new called Stratford and 52nd. Their album's called Monkey Mind. And Gus Bodenheim offering us kind of a half-hearted semi-quincentennial interval. We will have more Gus later on in the program. I think I'm going to rebroadcast his episode. It's one of my favorites. I think I've aired it 10 times. It's the one about the Jazz Police. Everyone, I just never get tired of it. It's music. We want to thank Greg and David. They are volunteers who showed up today to help us out. I met them in the corridor. Shook their hands. And they're doing all kinds of tasks today. They're not just like, you know, sitting at a desk stuffing envelopes. They're on their feet. They're using muscle. Oh, yeah. Anyway, if you'd like to be a volunteer, we need volunteers here at WFMU. So please contact volunteer coordinator Scott. Email him. Don't call him. Just scott@wfmu.org. You can do that. I know you can. We can count on you. Thank you very much. What else have I got to announce? So last week, you're my friend Monica, who does fill-ins here at FMU. I wish she'd come back and do a regular show. But when she's doing fill-ins, she always lets me know in advance so I can announce it on my show. And she did a fill-in yesterday. I was supposed to announce it last week, and I didn't. So I'm announcing it now that Monica filled in yesterday for EFD from 3 to 6 p.m. Why am I telling you this? Number one, it fulfills a sort of obligation, you know, a commitment that I did promise Mo I would mention it on the air, and I am. There. A little bit late. Better than, you know, as they say. But anyway, you can listen to the archive. Find it either in the Monica archives or the EFD archives. It's a great show because Monica hosted it, okay? And now I'm going to play a song by a friend of mine who passed away. The Mighty Sparrow. Slinger Francisco. Yeah, I've been friends with him for like 10 years. The final 10 years of his life. What an interesting life. Greatest Calypsonian ever. Passed away this weekend at the age of 91. So, play with Sparrow song. He had a hearty appetite, and he liked to write songs about food. So here's a Mighty Sparrow song about dinner.

Joey Lewis, somebody you. But from top the truth, what's man? I know about Selwyn. Basso and Fuku. But me, you know about me? All you know about me? Right, let me tell you. I never eat a white beef yet. Yeah! Who lie? Who all you calling a liar?

after the end of the world. Don't you know that yet? It's after the end of the world. Don't you know that yet? It's after the end of the world. Don't you know that yet? It's after the end of the world. Don't you know that yet?

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Irwin here until 6 o'clock. 6 o'clock Eastern. I don't know why more DJs don't mention the time zone. I mean, we're carried all over the world. If I say I'm here till 6 o'clock, it means something different elsewhere in the world. Anyway, we just heard from EABS covering Sun Ra, a tune called Brainville. Hey, if anybody ever tells you that Sun Ra did free jazz, correct them. He didn't do free jazz. Sun Ra rejected the phrase free jazz. He wasn't about freedom. He was about discipline. Which is why that album was called the EABS album. It's called The Discipline of Sun Ra. Heather before that. Heather has a new album called Return of Earslime. It's really fine. More instrumental than vocal. We heard Amor Deus from Heather. And Mal Waldron Trio. Very interesting pianist, Mal Waldron. Went through a lot of changes over the course of his career. Did a lot of recording too. In a number of different settings. If you're not familiar with Mal Waldron and you like jazz piano, check out Mal Waldron. We heard JM's Dream Doll from Mal 4. And the late Mighty Sparrow passed away at the age of 91 last Saturday. We heard Congo Man, title track of that album. I did say this is WFMU. I won't say it again. Hey, it's tomorrow, yeah, Thursday. On the overnight, 3 a.m. to 6 a.m. here on WFMU, we have been airing a new program. It started a few weeks ago, A Brief History of WFMU. It was basically, we had an open slot. We didn't have a DJ who had signed up for that slot. So Ken decided to fill it with some amazing archival recordings from WFMU's past, many of them predating the online archives, which go back to Y2K. We did some Music Faucet episodes last week. Tomorrow, which is to say on the overnight, William Berger, the late William Berger, he hosted a legendary program called The Hip Bone. He was Bill Berger for a while, then he became William Berger. Anyway, we're going to present excerpts from two of his shows from 1993 and 1990. These include live in-studio performances from Purple Ivy Shadows and the Sun City Girls. And these programs, in addition to being aired from 3 to 6 a.m. Eastern on Thursday morning, are also then in the WFMU archives, so you don't have to... If you're in the Eastern time zone, you have to wake up and listen to it. 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

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Can I put you on a brief hold?

That's better. There's this air purifier on the corner. And every week I come in and it's on, and I turn it off. I forgot to this week. The thing is, I hear it in my headphones. It's really annoying. I don't mind breathing impure air. It builds up my immune system. Did I do a station ID? I'm totally flummoxed now. Ever been flummoxed? Try it sometime. Just have the right person do it. We just heard from Junie Habel. She's from Norway. Her album is called Evergreen in Your Mind. It came out in April. We heard a song called I'd Like to See It. And when I first discovered this record, which is very recently, I listened to a bunch of the songs, and it reminded me a bit of Linda Perhax. They don't sound alike. The production isn't even similar, but there was some certain quality I heard in Junie Habel. Maybe it was in the upper register and the harmonies and the songs and the pleasant guitar. It reminded me of the Linda Perhax album Parallelograms. And we heard Linda Perhax before Junie Habel. The Linda Perhax album did not come out in 1970. That's the year it was supposed to come out. It was recorded, produced, mastered. They got a cover for it. They gave it a catalog number. And it was all set to enter the market in 1970. And then the record label went belly up. Cap Records. I found this record in 1970 in the library at WPKN in Bridgeport. And it was stamped promotional copy, not for sale. Well, I love the record. It's just amazing. It still is. Over the years when I was a record collector, and I'd shop for records, I'd occasionally come across copies of this Linda Perhax record. I must have found 6, 7, 8 copies over the years. Every single one stamped promotional copy, not for sale.

And then I realized this thing never got released. Well, it finally did get released 30, 40 years after it was supposed to come out. And I'm forgetting which very cool indie label tracked down Linda Perhax, got the tapes, including bonus material, and issued it on CD. It was an album worth preserving. Parallelograms. It's called Linda Perhax. We heard Sandy Toes from that album. Prior to that, Eliza B. Henderson did Blessed by the Angel's Knife. She refers to that as a demo. She does have some material out under the name Eliza B., but this is Eliza B. Henderson, same gal. Taste before that, from the On the Boards album, the title track featuring Rory Gallagher, or as somebody on the playlist says, Rory Gallagher, I don't know, singing, writing the song, playing guitar, and playing saxophone. Jeremy Wallace before that did Two Busted Legs from his album Suicide Suitcase. Evan Lurie did Tarantella from Selling Water by the Side of the River. And that set opened up with Meyer U. Clark and Surviving Colliding from the album Tinderbox. That's all it says. Wow. End of mic break. My name's Irwin. Here till 6 o'clock Eastern on WFMU. Well-dressed fancy dandies coming up at the top of the next hour.

you and I both know there's no such thing as up and down. And even when your problems got you going round and round,

0: WFMU, listener-supported, Freeform Radio, here in Jersey City. Urban here till 6 o'clock Eastern, top of the hour. Well-dressed, fancy dandies, Kens and Andes. It'll be a pre-recorded new episode of Well-Dressed Dandies. Don Fleming, 21 Lounge, follows, and then Trans-Pacific Sound Paradise. We just heard from the Garment District and a street called Finland. Slippers did Till You Know. Soccer Mommy, something new. Rings of Saturn. Album, I may have this wrong. Evergreen? I guess so. Okay, yeah, there's another album called Evergreen. Sorry. Lisa Germano, who performed on this program quite a while, 1994? I don't think it's in the archives, but from her album Happiness, which is the whole album, it's an ironic title. It's not about happiness. But it's a great album. Puppet, we heard from Lisa Germano. Richie Havens did No Opportunity Necessary, No Experience Needed from his album Something Else Again. And Tallulah Gosh opened up that set with Escalator Over the Hill. A listener in the comments forum, also known as the, it's the conversation adjacent to the Accu playlist at WFMU.org. A listener wanted to know why this program, for the brief description, it's sad lesbian breakup songs. And a listener wanted to know why. And I said I would try to recollect. I think I can do it. Years ago, my colleague Monica was schooling me in Spotify, in particular, Spotify curated playlists. We were messing around a little bit, and what resulted, Spotify curated a playlist for me based on my tastes, my musical tastes. And it consisted almost entirely of these mostly young female singers, solo artists and bands. I recognized many. And the playlist was called Sad Lesbian Breakup Songs. Well, the algorithm certainly managed to capture my profile. I mean, not only did I already know many of these artists, I was airing them. It was uncanny. Undeniable. So, I guess that's part of what this program is about, the sad lesbian breakup songs. It's also about jazz and its various hybrids. It's also about free form. But what about jazz? What about it? Well, there is the jazz police, and there's the jazz police conundrum.
1: Gus Bodenheim here, as always, giving it to you straight, no chaser. Today, I call your attention to a disturbing movement currently gaining momentum within certain sectors of the WFMU community, one which, in my view, threatens WFMU's long-term sustainability as well as bestenching its reputation with the acrid reek of injustice. Now, when I start dropping words like movement, sustainability, and injustice, you know this is serious stuff. Stuff which one ignores at one's peril. Specifically, one's face is liable to be classified as punchable, thus entailing a high risk of disproportionate impact on your kisser. Capiche? Now, the what to which I refer is this idea called defund the jazz police that's been circulating in WFMU circles. Of course, I deplore such redundant circularity, and if that makes me a square, then by cracky, put me in the center of town and build a gazebo on me. But defund the jazz police? Let's face it, for years WFMU has operated as something of a jazz police state, its on-air talent laboring under near-constant surveillance and the ever-present threat of jazz police brutality. not just to make certain we play enough jazz, but that we feature the right kind of jazz. And if you dare to violate these edicts, believe me, they'll throw the fake book at you. Now, let me first suggest that the very terminology is problematic. Jazz? Police? Why, it's an absurd juxtaposition. Would we refer to, say, an art farmer? Well, we might, jazz cop, we might. But to many, it is a contradiction in terms, like Dick Hyman. Yes, the renowned pianist Mr. Hyman would surely consider it absurd to attempt any policing of this liberating, liberated form of music. But just as comedy fans of the post-McDonald, post-Crosby era seldom observe respected norms anymore, today's listeners rarely exhibit even basic understanding of laws. And that goes for Hubert and Ronnie. Without a thought as to consequences, they doff the mantle of impartiality and don bias. Some people say that perhaps we don't need to defund the jazz police, but we do need to redirect our jazz priorities, perhaps embracing community jazz policing. Such an approach smacks of vigilantism, an ad hoc improvisational attempt to solve the problem, the burden of which falls upon the DJ, forced to comply with arbitrary, capricious listener directives, whether they wax longer or wane shorter than the intended playlist can or should accommodate. Advocates call this, quote, smarter jazz policing. Others scoff at this term, insisting smarter jazz policing is like saying we need smarter jazz supremacy. Don't listen to those neocon music sellouts, they'd claim. Reimagine jazz policing. Reimagine this. I trust you can picture the accompanying gesture without my describing it. Well, you recall that these same people are the ones liable to harass enemies by calling in false reports to the vocal ease unit, a dangerous practice known as scatting. They demand complete abolition of the jazz police and the end of so-called jazz incarceration. They threaten violence unless we throw open the prison doors and free jazz. Now, I can understand the impulse, but frankly, a lot of the ESP disc sides were a little too out for my taste. Anyway, am I the only one who hears in the rhetoric of these radicals not only mis, dis, and malinformation, but a concatenation of misteriosos and dissonances amounting to blatant Mal Waldron? What on earth happened to good, honest, old-fashioned Waldron? Well, any time I'm feeling downbeat, I reflect upon the words carved in marble along the vaulted vestibule of WFMU's multimedia complex. Proud words, noble words, words which have inspired generations of dewy-eyed, free-form broadcast hopefuls to excel and to innovate. To wit, jazz should never be free. It should be kept under lock and key. It should never even be eligible for parole. And contemplating this wise adage, we can only benefit, all of us friends, everyone from the loneliest monk to the finniest newborn. I think I've made myself clear, but in view of all this, you ask, so Gus, what do you propose? Propose? If you're asking me to get on bended knee, think again. I do have a proposition. What say you and I slip out of here and head back to my place and... Ow! I guess I deserved that. I asked you to, so to speak, shine my armor, and I was promptly rebuffed. So be it. I throw up my jazz hands, and thank you for your time. I am Gus Bodenheim.

Antique hinges creak as a prairie breeze pushes the doors of the Ghost Town Saloon. A hired clown frictions a scritch as he twists a dachshund from some skinny balloon. All the glad world abounds with such air-aborne sounds, so then why? Why? Vocal fry. The Tin Woodsman helplessly struggles to manage a faint oil can. No guitarist can keep strings from squeaking. No, not John Ford Coley and not England Dan. But the most profound sound of frustration around. High stress, lo-fi. Vocal fry. Screech, rusty pulley wheel, hauling thy bucket load up from some rancid old well. Hear the lifted box lid's gentle rasp as that dumb broad Pandora releases all hell. Sonic omens portending the desolate ending of gladness on earth, sea, and sky. Or so it feels to endure just one sentence or more from some overly confident, undercooked bore who'll be sure to keep at it unwanted, undaunted, until you keel over and die. That's why I decry vocal fry.

Second encore from Gus. Peggy Lee, they'd come back to me. What a clever lyric. No, she didn't write it, of course not. Probably from some Broadway musical or something. But yeah, a lot of great rhymes in Come Back to Me from her album Big Spender. Art Pepper on the sax did Burke's Works. Sex Mob from their album The Hard Way did something called Fletcher Henderson. Charles Lloyd, Balm in Gilead, and Gus Bodenheim. Seventh time I've aired that Jazz Police conundrum spot. It will be aired again. Thanks to everybody who listened. Thanks to those of you who commented on the Aki playlist in the listener comments forum. Thank you very much. Our Hellraiser commences tomorrow. Thank you in advance for those of you who will be sending some money our way to help us close the annual year-end hole in our budget. Always happens last few months of the year. We run out of money, but we ask for it politely during October, during our Hellraiser. You are invited to stay tuned for Well-Dressed Fancy Dandies with Kens and Andes. It's a pre-recorded show, but it's a new show. 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

That old theme song means one thing. Tonight is a special encore edition of the program once known as 7 Second Delay. Tonight's program was the Weed versus Alcohol show from November 2023. Andy Breckman is still in recovery from his stint show running the new CBS television series Einstein and is on an endless cruise to nowhere. Next week, we will have a special Hellraiser edition of the State of the Station, and then Well-Dressed Fancy Dandies will return the week after that. But for now, it's Weed versus Booze from November 2023.

0: And what's the address?
1: We're on the air now, so I'd rather not give out my new home address.
0: I'll give it out.
1: If that's okay.
0: No problem. You're busy.
1: Oh, you go. Yeah, go ahead. Give it out.
0: I don't know. I'd have to be invited over to know it, wouldn't I?
1: Do you know what town I live in now?
0: You did tell me like four times. I'm going to be honest with you.
1: Okay.
0: I kind of spaced out. I kind of wasn't listening.
1: This is perfect.
0: Because you were not talking about me. I could sense almost immediately this is not about me.
1: Yeah.
0: And that gives me the luxury, the license.
1: To tune out.
0: To tune out. To go to SeaWorld.
1: How are things at SeaWorld?
0: Shamu says hi. Shamu's a big fan. Hey, great show this morning.
1: Thank you. What was your favorite part?
0: You don't think I could name a band, do you?
1: Can you name us a band?
0: A band that you played this morning.
1: Yeah, go ahead and name one.
0: Do you think I could?
1: No, I don't think you could.
0: Do you want to bet?
1: Yeah.
0: You would?
1: Yeah.
0: Do you have your wallet with you?
1: It's upstairs.
0: Would you bet me 5 minutes? Could I leave 5 minutes early if I could name a band?
1: Yeah, but you get one guess.
0: Okay. By the way, I haven't heard Audubon in many years, and that was a kind of went into interesting choice, deep cut there with Audubon.
1: Yeah. Who did it? Who did that version of Audubon that I played? We weren't guessing song titles. We were guessing bands.
0: Wasn't that the name of the band?
1: No.
0: It wasn't?
1: No.
0: It wasn't?
1: No. That's the name of a famous song.
0: Well, what was Audubon's big hit?
1: I don't know of a band named Audubon. Probably one exists, but Kraftwerk had the hit with Audubon.
0: And is that what you played?
1: No, I did not play the Kraftwerk version.
0: Oh, yeah, no. Kraftwerk version would be too common. It would be too popular.
1: I've played Kraftwerk. I have no problem with Kraftwerk.
0: There's no such band as Kraftwerk. No band would name themselves Kraftwerk.
1: They were a huge and hugely influential band.
0: Then explain this.
1: Yeah.
0: Why have I never heard of them?
1: Because you've been holed up in the SeaWorld gift shop for the last 25 years.
0: Waiting for the clerk to look the other way.
1: Yeah.
0: So I could take that little...
1: But please give my best regards to Shamu. Tell him that I hope he gets out of there one of these days.
0: Shamu's very happy. That's the big secret about Shamu.
1: Really?
0: Yeah.
1: Huh.
0: Shamu has a more exciting life, more fulfilling life than either of us.
1: Wow, because, you know, there's this documentary about SeaWorld.
0: Yeah, that would... good. You keep on watching documentaries.
1: Yeah,
0: take notes. Every time you see a documentary, take notes. Then you'll know what to believe and think.
1: It seems like it's a pretty bleak existence for the orcas at SeaWorld.
0: Yeah, then explain this. Yeah. Uh-huh. Why do I envy him?
1: Because he's got a big pool to swim around, and you're tied up in the gift shop.
0: He does 5 shows a day. I got 1 show a week. I got 1 show a week, and this is how it begins every week. Crap like this. At least Shamu gets right to it. At least Shamu's... If I was Shamu, I'd already be 3 big tricks in. I'd be getting a standing ovation already.
1: I appreciate our writers for writing this great foreplay. I'm not gonna criticize them.
0: You want to try to solicit... Quiz shows?
1: If you want to give us a quiz, I'm open right now. I'm kind of booked up, but I could book a quiz for a couple of weeks from now.
0: You know who's been fun is talking to professors
1: yeah.
0: about the subjects that they teach in.
1: Yep.
0: They always have

0: Great questions, thoughtful questions, provocative questions. And we've been talking to them. And if there's someone with a passion, a certain subject, they'd like to put 10, 15 questions together and ask us questions. We're pre-recording these quizzes so I can go on vacation.
1: A really long vacation, apparently.
0: Yeah, I'm out of here.
1: Like a 3 month long vacation.
0: Not 3 months, but I'll be back and forth.
1: Well, you'll be mostly gone for 3 months.
0: Gone, baby, gone.
1: Yeah.
0: I'm counting the minutes. And then do you want to plug
1: the Musical Chairs?
0: Musical Chairs, February 24th.
1: Is that when we're doing it, February 24th?
0: Yeah, that's when you told me, yep.
1: Okay.
0: Here at Monty Hall.
1: Yeah, we're doing
0: we're going to sell 60 tickets. 60 people come in. They pay $10 at the door. What waits for them inside?
1: Chairs.
0: 59 chairs. 60 fans. 3-4 referees.
1: Oh, boy, is it going to be fun.
0: Everyone gets a stun gun.
1: Well, I don't know about the stun guns.
0: It's going to get wild.
1: It's
0: full contact musical chairs.
1: Right. We will have protective equipment for the end once it gets really crazy.
0: It is going to be fun.
1: That's really happening at Monty Hall, February 24th.
0: Yeah.
1: Musical chairs.
0: Are we going to... there'll be a big prize.
1: Oh, yes.
0: A new Toyota.
1: Yes, of course. Right. I forgot. We're giving away a Toyota.
0: Yeah, a new Toyota.
1: Yeah. Oh, it's a new one.
0: Yeah.
1: Wow. Okay. I thought it was a used one.
0: Sure. No, a new Toyota.
1: All right.
0: No, that's a promise.
1: Yeah. Great. And we're having a mini record fair at Monty Hall this coming Saturday.
0: Oh, I'm sorry. I should clarify.
1: 11 a.m. to 5 p.m.
0: I suddenly feel bad, and legally we might be held responsible. I should clarify. Mm. I might have slurred my words, and it might have been confusing.
1: Okay.
0: Yes. Technically, it's a new Toyota, but it's a new toy Yoda from Star Wars, a little plastic figurine.
1: Oh,
0: I could see why people would get excited.
1: A Mandalorian kind of.
0: Yes. Now, in hindsight, I realize I should clarify.
1: Yeah.
0: And then you said something about a record fair?
1: Yeah, this Saturday.
0: Will there be any craft work there?
1: Yes, there will.
0: Will the craft work album that's being sold contain their hit Autobahn?
1: Yes, it will.
0: Learn something every day.
1: Yeah.
0: That's what I learned today.
1: Sounds like you're a big fan of that song, Autobahn.
0: No, I'm not.
1: You've heard it.
0: I have not heard it.
1: Yes, you have.
0: I have not heard it.
1: You have.
0: I have?
1: Yeah.
0: Play me a little snippet of Autobahn.
1: Give me a break.
0: You think I bet you I haven't heard Autobahn. Can I leave 5 minutes early?
1: No. You already lost
0: that. If I haven't heard Autobahn?
1: You already lost that bet.
0: No, I have to stay 5 minutes late. I have to stay at the Matt show. Wouldn't that be funny if I have to stay at the Matt show? I have to stay after. I get detention.
1: Yeah, that's what we should start.
0: Hey, why don't we do that? You think Matt would let me do that? Sit in with him?
1: I don't think he would want you to.
0: No, I know he wouldn't want me to. That's a given.
1: Yeah.
0: You think he'd let me?
1: You've heard this, right?
0: What is this?
1: It's Autobahn. How it starts.
0: It is?
1: Yeah.
0: Well, it's fun in stereo to listen to.
1: See? Brings back great memories, doesn't it?
0: Okay, now play it at the right speed.
1: It's 22 minutes long.
0: It is?
1: Yeah. Let's jump forward.
0: I'm leaving early. I've never heard it.
1: You've heard it.
0: I've never heard it.
1: They're just getting cooking.
0: You ever see them live?
1: I didn't.
0: They're amazing.
1: I wish I had.
0: Did you ever hear their version of Up on the Roof?
1: I think you're thinking of the Drifters.
0: Oh, that's right.
1: All right, so that's Autobahn. All right, so tonight we're playing Drunk versus Stoned.
0: Drunks versus Stoned. We have two phone numbers.
1: If you're stoned, and hopefully you started early. Hopefully you're not just smoking something up right now.
0: Yeah, you're probably tripping by now if you started early.
1: But if you're stoned, the phone number to call is 201-209-9368. If you're drunk, and we're talking about legally drunk, you know, two or three drinks, I would say, at least.
0: No, I think any buzz at all.
1: Yeah?
0: Yeah, okay. What's legally drunk? You can't drive?
1: I don't know. It's like, you know.
0: 0.08 or whatever.
1: 0.06 or something.
0: Okay.
1: But anyway, if you're drunk, the phone number, we have a separate phone number just for you.
0: Yeah.
1: 201-209-0781, and we're going to give you music trivia questions.
0: Yeah.
1: And we'll see which team wins.
0: We're going to get a stoned listener on line one, 201-209-9368.
1: Oh, is that how we're doing it?
0: And then a drunk listener. Yeah, of course.
1: Oh, that's going to be kind of hard to do.
0: Why? How else would you do it? It's stoned versus drunk.
1: That we can take them one at a time and just, you know, try to go for... It's going to be too difficult to get one of each at the same time. That's going to make it really difficult. But we have our first call. Who do you think's going to win? The drunk team or the stone team? I think the stone team is going to win.
0: Well, because you're the captain. You're the lifetime captain, by the way.
1: Well, because it's a music trivia contest.
0: You're the captain. You're the guy that all the parents of the stone kids, they yell at him. Hey, put my kid in. Hey, Ken. How come you're not playing my kid? He's as stoned as anyone out there. That's what they say to Captain Friedman. Let's try to get...
1: I put him in at the end of the game.
0: Yeah, when we have an 11-point lead.
1: Yeah.
0: Come on. Okay, let's take the call.
1: Okay.
0: If you're stoned, 201-209-9368. If you're drunk, 201-209-0781. Hey, let me ask you this, Captain Friedman.
1: Yeah.
0: You don't want to do two listeners at once? You want to do one at a time? You want to alternate? Let me ask you this, smart guy.
1: Okay.
0: Why do we have two different numbers?
1: Exactly. To identify them more easily.
0: Oh, for the love of crack. 201-209-0781 if you're drunk. We're going to do it at the same time. Look.
1: Okay.
0: Look, the switchboard's lighting up.
1: All right.
0: Dear God.
1: Hi, we have two callers on the line. Who do we got?
2: Harry from Brooklyn.
1: Hey, Harry.
0: Harry, have you been drinking or toking up?
2: I wanted to use this opportunity to say I'm 170 days sober today, and you can hang up on me now.
1: No.
0: Okay, well, you're not eligible for this. If we do a show next week about live from Squaresville, we'll make sure we'll call you back. Yeah. Hey, the mayor of Squaresville called. He's a personal friend of ours. Thanks very much.
1: Hi, you're on the air. Who's this?
3: This is Troy.
1: Hey, Troy, are you stoned or drunk?
3: I am stoned.
0: Okay, thanks, Troy. Troy called our stone number, 201-209-9368, and it's going to be Troy against, we need a listener who's had a drink or two or three.
4: Yeah.
1: Hi, you're on the air. Who's this?
4: Hey, this is James
0: James. Which line did James call, Ken?
1: He appears to be on the drunk line.
0: James, have you been drinking a little bit?
4: On the other line.
0: Oh, you're stoned right now.
4: Yeah.
1: Okay. I think we're going to have a lot more stoned listeners than drunk listeners.
0: How proud you must be. How proud you must be. All right. We're looking for someone who's been drinking. 201-209-9368.
1: Let's
0: 201-209-0781.
1: Let's not do this that way.
0: Why?
1: It's going to make it really difficult.
0: But we're going to need the equal number of stoned and drunk listeners.
1: Yeah, but we don't have to do it in real time. We can. We have
0: just try one more caller, and then I'll shut up. I swear, I'll shut up.
1: Well, I don't have anybody calling the drunk hotline right now.
0: 201-209-0781. Oh, wait, I'm sorry, they're drunk. 20 and then 1. 201. And then 2 again, and 0 again. And then 9. Line is like an upside down 6.
1: Yeah, you're making this really
0: difficult. Well, they're drunk, Ken.
1: Difficult.
0: Then 0781. 201-209-0781. When I
1: and
0: say
1: then
0: oh,
1: what?
0: When
1: and
0: I
1: then
0: say
1: what do
0: oh,
1: you do?
0: I mean 0. Say it again.
1: And then what?
0: No, and then you let it ring, and then Uncle Ken will talk to you and explain everything to you.
1: Oh,
0: yeah.
1: Okay.
0: We're going to walk you through it. You're going to be okay, brother.
1: Well, we have Troy and James.
0: Well, they're just stoners.
1: Well, let's get going. Let's
0: okay,
1: just, let's
0: is there just anyone? Start. Just check 0781. Okay. Anybody at all? Anybody?
1: Hi, you're on the air.
0: Hey, have you been
5: Michael.
0: Drinking a little, Michael?
5: Yes. Yeah, I'm drinking. I've had a beer and a couple of...
0: Good enough. You're feeling a little bit? You got a little buzz going?
1: So we now have...
5: More than a little, yeah.
1: We now have three people... On the line.
0: Tell one of the stone guys to hang up.
1: Okay.
0: Why? Oh, you can't do that. Okay, Troy and Michael. This is between Troy and Michael.
5: Okay.
0: Troy is representing the stone team. What's the name of the stone team, by the way?
1: We didn't come up with names yet.
0: Well, we need someone to suggest a name.
1: Okay.
0: And okay, you ready?
1: Yeah.
0: Here comes the trivia. Here comes the trivia question number one. You ready?
1: Yeah. We're all ready, Andy.
0: Okay, I'm just trying to find a. Okay.
1: What year?
0: Within what year did Sun Records sell Elvis Presley's? Wait. Okay, ready,
1: Andy,
0: Stoners?
1: Andy, you're driving me insane here.
0: In a good way?
1: No, not in a good way.
0: Like a second date sort of way? Like this is like I'm the one?
1: Yeah.
0: Like that kind of way?
1: Yeah, kind of like that.
0: Do we have Troy and Michael on the phone?
1: I don't know who we have on the line anymore.
0: Okay.
6: I'm on the line, do you hear me?
0: Okay. Yeah, who's this?
6: Okay,
0: they're both there. Oh, I see, because you can't.
1: Yeah, I can't. Yeah.
0: Okay,
1: you gotta go. You gotta.
0: Okay. You hung up on everyone.
1: Yeah, I had to hang up on everyone.
0: because you, if a third caller hangs up, we get their dial tone and we can't. Right? Am I right?
1: Yeah. Okay. We're with new callers now. What's your name? You're on the air. Hi.
7: Emma.
1: Hi, Emma.
0: Emma.
1: Emma, you've called the drunk hotline.
7: First time caller.
0: Emma, you've been drinking a little. You've been drinking a little today.
7: A little bit. Only in this afternoon, you know?
0: Okay.
1: Yeah, that's cool.
0: You don't want to try to get a stone around
1: Emma's,
0: the phone?
1: Emma's a little day drunk. Yeah, the stone switchboard is completely empty now.
0: 201-209-9368. Emma, what's your drink? Emma, what are you doing drinking in the afternoon, honey? What?
7: No, I mean, it's the evening. It's after work.
1: It's dark out, right?
7: Hour.
0: Now, is this a routine? Hour. Is this a nightly routine? Is this you every night around
7: it's
0: this
7: not,
0: time?
7: It's not. I don't have to go back to work for a little while.
1: Are you going to harass everybody calling over their choices? Whether
0: I'm just wondering if we've been doing this 31 years, if we've ever had a listener listen to our show, Stone Cold Sober.
1: Well, that's a whole other question.
7: I have listened sober many times.
0: Actually, oh, you have?
7: While driving and stuff.
0: Oh, okay.
7: I don't actually usually listen while, you know, under the influence or anything.
0: Okay, what do we do, Ken? I'll defer to you. Well, Ken's getting all hot and bothered.
1: Can we just ask Emma a question?
0: I feel like we've been married for 12 years.
1: We can get going. We can just get going.
0: Yeah.
1: Let's ask Emma a question.
0: Yeah.
1: Well, somebody's calling the Stone Hotline now.
0: Okay.
1: Hi, you're on the air.
8: Hello, I've used cannabis sativa recently.
1: What's your name?
0: That's good enough for us.
8: My name's Bill in Silver Spring, Maryland.
1: All right, hi,
0: okay,
1: Bill.
0: Okay, Bill, this is for you and Emma. Bill is stoned, Emma's drunk.
1: Right.
0: You ready?
1: It's stone versus drunk. And what do they do? You're going to ask a question?
0: I'm going to ask a question. It's not going to be multiple choice. You have to answer. I'm sorry. If you know the answer, you say stoned. Instead of buzzing in, you say the word stoned. Emma, if you know the answer, you say the word drunk. And in order to prevent you from Googling this, you have to answer within 4 seconds, or we just move on. Are you ready?
7: Okay.
0: What was Kurt Cobain's occupation before?
8: Musician. Stoned.
0: Stoned? Okay.
1: And what's your answer, Bill?
8: My answer is musician.
0: No. I'm sorry. That is incorrect. You didn't let me finish. What was Kurt Cobain's occupation? Musician. Before he hit it big. Musician.
8: He was still a musician. He just wasn't a well-paid one.
0: I'm sorry. If you have a dictionary nearby, Stoner Bill, look up the word occupation. It's going to rock your world.
1: How did he make his money before he started making money as a musician?
7: Drunk.
1: Go ahead, Emma. Go ahead, Emma. What's your guess?
7: I'm thinking something practical.
1: Uh-huh.
7: Like musicians, before they really make it,
1: they're
7: doing something like waiting tables.
0: Okay, that's your guess. Well, you can't. Wait, she got it right.
1: What did she say?
0: She said something like waiting tables.
1: But he was a janitor. But that's not like waiting tables.
0: Of course it is.
7: It's very similar.
0: Very similar. How is it different?
1: It's a different job is how it's different.
0: But she didn't say waiting tables. She did not say. She said something, and I quote,
7: something like
0: waiting tables.
1: You're
0: going to argue with that?
1: You just want to give a point to the drunk team.
0: I'm not going to lie to you. I have a little crush on Emma. Okay.
1: All right. So we'll give a point to the drunk team.
0: Are you ready for question number two? We're going to keep this team on. Okay.
1: Okay.
0: Bill, are you ready?
8: I'm ready.
0: Okay. Here we go. What TV show, classic TV show, began with Frank Sinatra singing Love and Marriage, his version of Love and Marriage?
3: Stoned.
1: Yes, go ahead, stoned. Bill.
8: Oh, maybe a little too stoned. That one on Fox.
1: It was on Fox.
0: It was on
1: you're
0: Fox.
1: You're correct. It was Fox.
8: Something about the baby carriage and...
0: Yeah, well, you're quoting the lyrics.
8: Sorry.
0: Man, you...
8: Ed O'Neill was in it.
0: Yeah, that's right. Ed O'Neill was in it. I didn't appreciate the handicap.
8: Married with Children.
1: Yeah, Chris. Oh, there you go.
0: But wait a minute. The 4 second rule.
1: Okay.
0: What, you're going to give it to him?
1: No, no.
0: I think we really, because you could have Googled it by then, am I right?
8: True. I wasn't Googling nothing.
0: I believe you weren't.
1: I believe him.
7: He might have been.
1: I'm giving the stone team.
0: Why don't we leave it up to Emma? Emma, do we give him the point? Drunk Emma?
7: I'm a fair sport. I'm a generous sport. He can take it. He can take it.
0: We gave Emma one. We gave Emma a break last round.
8: Thank
1: we
8: you,
1: sure
8: Emma.
1: Did.
0: Okay.
7: You're welcome, Bill.
0: Hey, Bill, where are you calling from?
6: Silver Spring, Maryland.
0: And then, Emma, where are you calling from?
7: Staten Island, New York.
0: And how far are Silver Springs from Staten Island, Ken? It's about 3 hours, isn't it? Right down the turnpike? About 4 hours.
1: Yeah, around that.
0: So they could meet.
8: 4 hours.
0: You guys could meet at a McDonald's at exit 4 if you wanted to.
1: They could meet in Rehoboth Beach.
0: Yeah.
8: I want to go to the Rut Hut.
0: But you wouldn't know what addiction to raise your kids as, because if you got married, because Bill, you're into cannabis, and Emma, you're an alcoholic.
1: Well, why don't we let the kids decide for themselves?
0: Why does one preclude the other? Why can't you be? Why can't your kids be both? Have both problems? Why can't they?
1: I think kids should be able to choose what substance they want to abuse.
0: That's true. It's a free country.
1: Yeah, you shouldn't have the parents, shoving their own addiction down the throats of their kids.
0: Yeah, your parents didn't do that, right?
1: No.
0: Yeah.
1: No, my parents were both alcoholics. And
0: yeah, you found weed on your own.
1: And I'm a pothead. Yeah.
0: What a glorious day that was.
1: Yeah. Hey. I had to rebel against them somehow.
0: Ken's first toke. Hey, how long has this been going on? Quick impression of my friend Ken. Okay, here's question number 3. Just making
7: Ken. How many questions are there?
0: There's going to be, we have 38 questions.
7: Okay.
0: This is your new career, sweetheart.
7: Buckled in.
0: Yeah, you just make yourself comfortable, darling. You take those shoes off. Okay, ready? Who was the first performer to perform at the Woodstock Rock Festival?
1: Ooh, good question.
0: The first one on stage.
3: Stoned,
0: yes.
1: Go ahead, take your guess, Bill.
8: John Sebastian?
0: Oh, great guess.
1: No,
0: not
1: terrible
0: true.
1: Guess.
0: No, great guess. He was like second.
1: No, he wasn't.
0: He was. They sent him out there. He wasn't even on the program.
1: They sent him out there because of the rainstorm.
0: Yes, he wasn't. Yeah, they couldn't put a band out there. He just had an acoustic guitar. They sent him out there, like, improvised. He's scheduled to perform.
1: In the movie, they made it seem like
0: I don't care. Yeah. I don't want to hear your story.
1: Is that correct?
0: That is not correct.
1: Okay.
8: I know who it was. Stone.
0: Okay, Stone. Who was it?
8: But Emma gets a chance, too, because I already...
0: Well, Emma's far too young to even know what Woodstock was.
7: I think Janis Joplin was at Woodstock.
0: That's a good guess, sweetheart. Listen,
7: at some point.
0: We're going to give it the real answer. Why don't you say someone... Emma, say someone like Janis Joplin.
7: Yes.
0: Just say that.
7: What?
0: Say someone like Janis Joplin.
7: Someone like Janis Joplin.
0: Someone like Janis Joplin? Is that your guess?
7: Anyone like
0: she's
7: Janis
0: right.
7: Joplin?
0: No.
7: I think Bill had an answer.
0: It'll be someone. She's right. It was someone like Janis Joplin. It was Richie Havens.
1: The Claw?
7: Exactly like Janis Joplin.
0: Yeah, Richie. Is that what his nickname was?
1: That's what I call him.
0: Yeah, did that catch on at all?
1: No.
0: No. It did now. I'm going to call him the Claw, too. Richie Havens was the first performer. He did an acoustic set. Okay.
1: He sang Freedom.
0: Yeah, he sang Freedom.
1: Yeah, with his thumb.
0: Yeah, that's right. Yeah. That's why you call him
8: freedom,
0: the Claw.
8: Freedom,
0: yeah.
8: Freedom.
0: Yeah. All right. Hey, and for extra points, was Richie Havens good?
7: Not drunk.
8: He was great.
0: No. Emma, do you want to take a guess?
7: Yeah, he was fabulous.
0: No, he was good. Nope. The answer is yes, he was good. He wasn't great.
1: Do we want to keep Bill and Emma on the line?
0: Why? You got somebody else?
1: Well, we could go for some new contestants if you would like.
0: What album was what Led Zeppelin album was "Stairway to Heaven" on?
8: Stoned.
0: Yeah.
1: Go ahead, Bill.
3: Led Zeppelin 2.
0: I'm sorry, that I don't believe that's correct.
1: Do you have the answer?
0: No, I don't. But I don't believe it's correct. I believe it's Led Zeppelin 4.
1: I don't know.
0: You don't know?
1: No, I don't know.
0: All right, I'm giving myself a point. Okay, Emma, I'm going to ask you a question. Now I'm going to ask you a question as a tiebreaker. You're both tied. I've been keeping score 4-4. Emma.
1: What the hell, 4-4?
0: It's 4-4. Emma, what is your favorite musician? And I'll ask a question about your favorite musician.
7: My favorite musician.
0: Who do you play around the house more than anyone? Or who have you played recently a lot?
7: I've been playing Charles Mingus a lot.
0: Yeah.
1: Yeah, Andy, ask us a trivia question about Charles Mingus.
0: Okay. Okay, Emma?
1: Let me ask Andy a trivia question about Charles Mingus.
0: Yeah.
1: Charles Mingus played what instrument?
0: Well, I know his nickname.
1: What was his nickname?
0: Claw Jr.
1: The Claw?
7: Yeah.
0: Okay.
7: Yeah,
0: Charles Mingus played piano.
1: No, that's incorrect.
7: He was a multi-instrumentalist.
1: But he was most known for playing which instrument?
0: Exactly.
1: Bass. Emma gets it.
0: Emma, how old was Charles Mingus when he passed? Within 3 years. How old a man was he when he passed away? Within 3 years.
1: How do you? You don't know. You're asking questions that you don't know the answers to.
0: I have a rough idea.
7: Simply too young. Probably under 80.
0: Yeah, that's true. Under 80. Yeah.
1: I don't know about that.
0: You know why he was under 80? You know why he died so young, Emma?
7: Terrible reason.
0: He had a drink. He had a drink. He had a few drinks every evening around 6:15 p.m. That was his daily routine, Emma. Sound familiar, sweetheart?
7: Not here, please.
0: All right. Well, you want to thank our. So, what did we learn? Who's winning here, Ken? What did we? You're mad at me.
8: Let's Don't go be mad for one at me. More round.
0: Don't, okay. Okay. Can we do one more round?
1: Sure.
0: Okay.
1: But can you perhaps only ask questions you know the answers to?
0: Yes, I can.
1: I prepared a bunch of questions because you told me to.
0: Well, but all of Ken's questions were multiple choice. What is the only musician to have won the Nobel Prize?
8: Stoned, Bob Dylan.
0: Yeah, that's such a recent reference. Yeah. I thought Emma had a shot.
1: Well, of course.
7: My brain just works a little. You know?
0: I know, Emma. I understand. No. You have Charles Mingus disease.
8: Everybody must get stoned.
0: Everybody must. Can I ask Emma? This is just for Emma. Emma, fill in the blank. I'm going to. Here's a musical quote. Here's a musical.
7: I don't want to disappoint you. I don't want to disappoint you.
0: Okay. Blank sucks. Blank sucks. That's an easy one, Emma. Blank sucks.
8: Stone's got it.
0: No, and this is
8: the answer.
0: Okay, Stone, what's the answer?
1: Yeah, what is the answer, Stone?
8: Disco. Yeah. Disco sucks.
0: I will accept disco. I
1: like disco.
0: Well, the judges were waiting for rather.
1: I thought the answer was Yanni.
0: The real answer is the Moody Blues.
1: No.
0: Yeah.
1: Come on, that song Go Now, that's a good song.
0: How do you explain this then?
1: Yeah.
0: The Moody Blues suck.
1: Bands that suck can sometimes do a good song.
0: You guys have been great. These two have been great.
1: Thank you, Bill. Thank you, Emma. The score is Stone Team 2 and Drunk Team 2.
0: Yeah. Oh, man, it couldn't be more exciting.
1: Yeah, it's a tied horse race, and we're looking for a stoned caller at 201-209-9368.
0: Or if you've been drinking a little bit, 201-209-0781. 0781.
1: Yeah, that's correct.
0: Okay.
1: Here we go.
0: You ready?
1: I'm ready. As soon as people start calling in, we're going to have an exciting round two.
0: You know what? I have a question.
1: Yeah.
0: That I'm going to let people Google. Okay. It's such a challenging question.
1: All right. What is it?
0: I just need two callers.
1: Oh, okay.
0: But I'm going to let them Google.
1: Why?
0: Because it's challenging, and even Googling, they won't.
1: Yeah, but they can't talk while they're Googling. It's no fun to hear this.
0: But it's funny if they're stoned or drunk trying to Google.
1: All right, we have a stoned caller and a drunk caller.
0: Excellent. Okay, who's our stoned caller?
1: Who's our stoned caller?
6: Yes, Michael.
1: Hi, Michael.
6: How you doing?
0: Hey, Michael.
1: And who's our drunk caller?
6: My name is Brett.
1: Hey, Brett.
0: Brett. Now, Michael, where are you calling from? Look out the window, Michael. Just tell Boston. Tell us what you see.
9: I may not be stoned enough for this. I'm just a little buzzed.
0: I think you're going to be.
1: I think you'll do fine, Michael.
0: And then Brett, where are you calling from?
10: Long Island.
0: Long Island. That's where your teammate Emma called from.
1: No, that was Staten Island.
0: Oh, Staten. Oh, that's true. I'm sorry.
1: Different island.
0: Different island.
9: I made it off.
0: That's right. Yeah, you made it off. And Brett, what have you been drinking? How much have you had to drink today? Could you drive?
1: No, Brett's the drinker.
0: Yes, exactly. Brett, could you drive right now? Could you legally drive?
10: You know, that's not for me to answer. You know, that's for the law.
0: Yeah. I've been watching, you know what I've been watching on YouTube lately? I'm kind of addicted to it.
1: What?
0: Cops pulling drunk drivers over.
1: Why?
0: It's just amazing. Wow. Because of body cams, it's the greatest drama on earth. I mean, body cams were made for YouTube. You've got to watch this.
1: And what are the typical, do you get people being argumentative?
0: Oh, my God. Everyone knows the law better than the cops. You can't arrest me. I don't have to get out of the car. They just know the law better than the guy, and they're all pulled out of the car and arrested and convicted. Everyone is a ACLU lawyer. It's fantastic.
1: And how do
9: more
1: these
9: like sovereign citizens?
0: They're all sovereign citizens.
1: Why do these?
0: I don't have to show you my license.
1: Why do these police body cams end up on YouTube?
0: Well, because once they go to court, it's public domain, and anyone can request them. It's a huge thing. They all have millions of hits.
1: But if they go to court, it means that the person who was pulled over thinks they presumably have some leg to stand on. Otherwise, wouldn't they just pay the damn fine?
0: Well, I mean, no. These are often very serious crimes. These are often resisting arrest, and these become felonies.
1: I see.
0: All you have to do.
9: They have a leg to stand on, but they're legless.
0: Yeah. All you have to do is kick a cop when you're drunk. Kick a cop as he's handcuffing you. That's aggravated assault.
1: Right.
0: That's a felony. And it's just the greatest drama on earth. I recommend it. It's what I watch every night. Okay, are you ready? Okay, so it's Michael in Boston, Brett on Long Island. Are you ready?
10: I was actually born that way, but thanks for asking.
0: You were born ready. Okay, well, now these guys sound young. I'm trying to make it. Okay, name the.
9: I'm in my 60s.
0: Oh, the 60s. Okay. Name the first Beach Boy, original Beach Boy, to pass away.
10: Oh, Lord. Brian
9: Wilson's mind count?
0: Brian Wilson's mind is, I think that's good for half a point.
9: Yeah, right.
1: All right. We'll give we'll give Michael half a point for that. And Brett, do you want to take a guess?
10: Brian Wilson's relationship with his father?
0: Yep, that did pass away.
1: Can't give you half a point for that.
10: Who is manager?
9: Dennis Wilson hung around Manson so much, I think that should count for being killed.
0: I think Dennis Wilson was and is the answer.
1: Yeah, I think Dennis Wilson must be right, yeah.
0: Yeah. Rest in peace. Rest in peace, Dennis Wilson. Okay,
1: all right,
0: so
1: the Stone team has taken the lead 2.5 points to 2.
0: Okay.
1: Good going, Michael.
10: Yeah, Michael, way to go, fella.
1: Good Brian Wilson joke, too.
0: Okay. Name the longest Beatles single to break the top 10.
1: Oh, I know that.
10: Wait, what
9: longest in duration or longest in the top 10?
1: Longest
0: in
1: duration.
0: The longest in duration. And if you're, Brett, if you know it, you
9: single?
0: Say, if you say, Brett, if
9: hey,
0: you know.
9: Jude.
0: Oh, hey, Jude.
1: Michael
0: right.
1: gets it.
0: But wait, is Michael Google? Is Michael Googling this?
1: No, Michael doesn't know.
9: No, I just may not be stoned enough.
1: That was a famously long single.
0: That was
1: it was famously long, and
9: BJ Goes to the Bathroom single.
1: Yeah, they didn't want to put it out because it was too long, because they didn't even think it would get played on the radio.
0: I had a Rolling Stone album, a vinyl album, as a kid, and it had a zipper on the cover. I could zip it down and I could zip it up. It had a working zipper.
1: Right, Andy Warhol did that cover.
0: What is the name of the album?
1: Oh, this is one of the questions?
0: Yes.
9: Sticky Fingers.
0: Sticky Fingers is right.
1: Michael gets it again, and the Stone team is running away with it here.
0: I'm going to ask Brett a question. This is just for Brett. Brett, how old are you? And I'll cater my question to you.
10: 38.
0: Brett is 38. Okay, Brett, this is for you. Brett, this is just for Brett. Name a musician who was not in the band, the Wu-Tang Clan. The Wu-Tang Clan. Name a musician.
11: That was not?
0: Yes.
1: Oh, that's a hard one. That's tough.
0: And he can't ever have been in any iteration of that band.
1: Damn, that's hard.
11: How about Brett? Brian Wilson?
0: Brian Wilson
1: is correct.
0: Hold on, let me check my list. Brian Wilson will do. Yes. Played, Brett. My little alky friend, Brett.
1: 4.5-3. Stone team still
9: that,
1: in the
9: Andy,
1: lead.
9: I'll explain to you the difference between a janitor and a waiter. You've never humiliated a janitor trying to impress a woman.
0: Well, that's true. Okay, there's a difference.
1: Yeah.
0: But she didn't say a janitor was the same as a waiter. She said a janitor was like a waiter.
1: They're not.
9: Or a
1: they're not
9: a
1: at all.
9: Like a musician. Oh, maybe I'm stoned enough.
0: You don't think a janitor is like a waiter?
9: Oh, no. A janitor versus waiter for Kurt Cobain.
1: Very different skill set needed for those two jobs.
0: How about if the waiter drops the whole tray?
9: Then you need a janitor.
1: Yeah, exactly. You're not going to have the waiter clean it up. You're going to call the janitor.
11: You're going to call Kurt Cobain before he was playing music.
0: Yeah, I see. Okay, I get the difference now. Okay. Okay, here we go. Last question. This is a tiebreaker. This is a Grateful Dead question. Do you guys play the Grateful Dead on this little station?
11: No.
1: Yes, we do.
0: You play? You do?
1: Yes, we do.
11: To Michael, I think.
0: Name the song. I'm gonna recite a lyric. Just name the song it's from. I was just listening to it on my way in because I couldn't get FMU to come up on the radio.
1: Because you couldn't remember the frequency, maybe?
0: What is the frequency?
1: It's in this part of the world, it's 91.1.
0: Oh, 91.1. .1. I was trying to find 911. It didn't go up that high.
1: Yeah. It only, goes up to 107 or so.
0: Yeah.
1: Yeah. So you were listening to the Dead on the way in.
0: Yeah, these guys don't know the Dead, so why would I even bother?
1: No, I think they know the Dead.
11: Yeah, I'm familiar.
9: And not as well as a lot of people I know, but.
0: Okay, here's a lyric from a song I was just listening to. Number, what was the song I was listening to on the way in? What?
9: Ripple.
0: Not Ripple.
1: Good guess, though.
0: What? It was like an hour ago.
1: Yeah, but
0: it was less than an hour.
1: How are they supposed to know what you were listening to?
11: Are we guessing the song you were listening to?
0: Yeah.
1: Yeah.
0: Yeah, on the way in.
1: I'm sorry, Brett.
0: What is it, Brett? What do you think it was?
11: I don't even know none of the songs.
0: Oh, my God. It was like less than an hour ago.
1: Hey, Brett, you could guess Dark Star.
0: No,
1: you could guess Cumberland Blues.
9: Me and My Uncle.
0: Yes. I swear to God. It was Me and My Uncle.
9: Have you ever heard Joni Mitchell's version of that?
0: Wait a minute. Okay.
9: Joan Anderson.
0: Michael. Right.
1: Michael gets it. Michael's a mind reader.
0: Michael, for 30 points. For 30 points, who wrote the song Me and My Uncle?
9: John Phillips.
0: Exactly right.
9: During a drunk blackout.
0: That's exactly. He didn't remember writing it when he heard the song.
9: On a cassette tape. Actually, he gave the cassette tape to someone else.
0: Yes.
9: And then the first thing he claims that the first thing he knew of it was when he got a royalty check.
1: Wow.
0: That's talent. Isn't that amazing? Yes, I've heard that story.
11: Hey, that's a hell of a way.
1: Did you know that John Phillips, after the Mamas and the Papas disbanded, he wrote like an outer space screenplay, an outer space fantasy screenplay? I can't remember what it was called. And he recorded the soundtrack album for it. And he claims that John Lucas ripped it off to make Star Wars.
0: He claims he inspired Star Wars? George Lucas.
1: Sorry, George Lucas.
0: Yeah, huh.
9: And he was evidently guilty of incest.
0: I wonder what his girlfriend / wife thought of the song.
1: Oh, you mean his daughter?
0: His daughter / wife. Yeah, I mean, that's what I meant. His daughter / wife.
1: Mackenzie?
0: Yeah, Mackenzie. Now that's convenience.
11: All the love in the world for that girl.
0: That's convenience.
9: That's illegal.
0: Huh?
9: That's illegal.
1: Andy prefers to think of it as convenient.
0: Yeah. Oh, it's my wife's birthday. Oh, it's my girlfriend's birthday. It's one gift.
9: So what does he look for at the convenience store?
0: Oh, it's fun to joke about Mackenzie Phillips and John Phillips.
1: Poor Mackenzie Phillips.
0: Wait, is she still with us?
1: I think so,
0: Is she still alive?
1: Probably.
0: Oh, baby. Oh, no. Oh, baby.
1: Yeah, John Phillips is dead. Thank goodness.
0: Thank goodness. Oh, my gosh.
1: I'm glad we're on the same page about John Phillips.
0: How dead is John Phillips?
1: Really, really dead.
0: Hold on. I'm looking it up.
1: That's correct, right?
0: Yeah. He is very dead.
1: Michael.
9: Is he as dead as Kim Fowley?
1: He's way deader than Kim Fowley.
0: Michael, if you're even a little stoned, I've got to say I'm very impressed. You've dazzled us.
1: Yeah, and the Stone team has taken a commanding lead. Thank you, Brett and Michael. We're going to get two new contestants.
0: Brett, you're a disgrace to alcoholics and drunks everywhere.
1: Well, Brett got a point. He did get a point.
0: Yeah.
1: Are we really giving Michael 30 points?
0: I don't know. Whatever you want, for son. That, whatever makes you happy, son. I was born to make you happy.
1: Yeah, that makes it too much of a runaway for the Stone team. I mean, I want the
0: No. We'll give him 1 point.
1: I want the Stone team to win. I mean, Michael got 3.5 points, and then you gave him 30.
0: Well, I didn't think anyone would know who wrote Me and My Uncle. My God.
1: Me and My Uncle.
0: That came out of nowhere.
1: Was that about the sexual relationship that John Phillips had with his uncle?
0: I once saw a list of everyone John Phillips did not have sex with.
1: Must have been a very short list.
0: It wasn't a long list.
1: Yeah. Oh, somebody's calling the drunk hotline.
0: That's 201-209-0781. That's the drunk hotline. Take your time. Dial carefully, you drunks out there.
12: Hey, hello.
1: Hi, you're on the air. Who's this?
12: Michael, Tennessee.
1: Hey, Michael in Tennessee.
0: It's another drunk. And Ken, you owe drunks an apology. You didn't think we'd hear from any drunks.
1: Yeah, you're right. There's more drunks than I thought.
0: Yeah, we've got drunks,
1: Ken. I thought we were going to have trouble getting drunks.
0: You don't sell this station short. And Michael...
1: I guess I stupidly thought that, like, stoners can multitask, but drinkers, they just got to focus on the drinking. I guess I was wrong about that.
12: No, we can do multiple things at once.
1: You can. Michael, what have you had to drink today?
0: They
1: can
0: fall down and vomit.
12: I've had some beers, and I'm kind of in a remote place where I can't get liquor, so I've been drinking these Limeritas, like a fake margarita. I think maybe by Budweiser.
1: Uh-huh. Limeritas. Interesting.
12: Yeah, it's like a cheap thing you buy in there.
0: And you've been drinking a little bit today. Could you legally drive right now? What state are you in, first off?
12: I think I could leave.
0: Everyone thinks.
12: Pass a breathalyzer, no.
1: All right, let's pick up the Stone hotline.
0: Michael, if you can't pass a breathalyzer, you cannot legally drive.
1: Right,
0: Michael, wait, I want to make sure Michael understands.
12: I do.
0: Okay, yeah, you just sit at home. You just listen to Uncle Ken and Uncle Andy.
1: Well, if you have your own breathalyzer.
0: Oh, yeah, if you have one of our WFMU breathalyzers.
1: Yeah.
0: Yeah.
1: No, never rely on the police breathalyzer.
0: Our breathalyzers, everything's legal. FMU. That'll be our marathon premium.
1: It's a perfect breathalyzer.
0: The perfect gift for Michael.
1: And who's on the Stone hotline?
13: This is Callum.
1: Hey, Callum.
0: Hey, thanks for calling, guys.
13: How are you all?
1: Callum, where are you calling from, Callum?
0: He doesn't know. He's stoned out of his mind. What's out the window? What do you see out the window? You see pretty trees?
13: A pizza place. Chinese restaurant. Grocery store.
0: Uh-huh.
13: Some cause.
1: Sounds like New Jersey to me.
0: Yeah, sounds like Patterson. Now, where are you calling from? See. Where are you calling from, Callum?
13: Brooklyn,
0: perfect.
13: Yeah.
0: Okay, guys, are you ready? Callum, if you know the answer, you say stoned. Michael, if you know the answer, you say drunk.
12: Drunk, okay.
0: And Ken, your money's on Callum, huh?
1: Well, yeah, I want
0: your heart's with. At least your heart's there.
1: I want the Stone team to win.
0: Yeah,
13: I appreciate that, Ken. That means a lot.
1: Yeah,
13: I'm a big fan, Ken.
1: Thank you, Caleb.
13: Yeah,
1: right back at you.
0: Yeah, you guys are brothers. You guys have a lot in common.
1: Yeah.
0: Yeah.
13: Oh yeah, you smoke?
1: Oh, I don't smoke anymore.
0: No,
1: it's purely edibles for me from this point forward.
0: Yeah.
1: Yeah, I stopped smoking weed maybe 3 years ago.
0: He's Captain Ingest.
1: On doctor's orders?
0: Yeah.
13: Based on the lungs or the...
1: Yeah, lungs and the heart. Yep.
13: Yeah.
1: Gotcha.
0: It was a dark, dark, dark day for your connection wasn't it?
1: No, no problem at all. Now I just use edibles.
0: It was Black Friday.
1: And now there's weed stores all over the place now.
13: Do you feel they make you more tired than like alert?
1: No. I mean, I've always had this weird reaction to pot where it energizes me. It doesn't make me tired.
0: Does it make you want to hear Kraftwerk?
1: No, not at all. No, I don't want to hear electronic music when I'm stoned.
13: I want to hear
1: guitar music when I'm stoned.
0: Do you?
1: Yeah.
0: Hey, you know who's good for that? Poco.
1: No, they're not good for that. Focus.
0: Oh, I thought you said guitar.
1: Yeah.
0: I mean, guitar music.
1: That's not what I think of as guitar music.
0: Well,
1: Poco?
0: What they say is true. There's just a little bit of magic in the country music you're hearing.
1: Okay.
0: Okay, Caleb, Michael, you ready?
14: Yep.
0: Okay. Yep. I'm going to name a song. You tell me what band recorded this song.
1: Where are these questions coming from?
0: This is from page 83, wise guy, of your book.
1: Okay.
0: It's a cover of the 60s hit Venus. What band recorded it?
1: Well, what band had a hit with a cover of the song Venus in 1986?
0: You know the year.
14: Stoned?
0: Stoned is
14: the Psychedelic Furs.
0: You have to buzz in with Stoned
1: yeah,
0: or
1: buzz
0: drunk.
1: In with Stoned or drunk.
14: Stoned.
1: Go ahead, Caleb.
14: Is it the Psychedelic Furs?
1: No. Michael, do you want to take a guess?
14: No.
1: Okay.
0: And what's the answer?
14: All right. Well, what David Bowie?
0: No.
1: No.
14: I don't know.
1: It's the unfortunate band Bananarama.
14: Oh, yeah.
0: Okay. Which guess was closer to Which guess was closer to Bananarama? Caleb's The Stones?
1: Well, Caleb's the only one who guessed.
0: Michael had a guess.
1: Michael passed, I thought.
14: I think I was closer.
15: Yeah, Michael passed. I guess both.
1: Michael passed.
0: I think passing and not answering is closer to the right answer.
1: Than The Stones?
0: Yes.
14: I didn't understand. It was Venus. You said Venus?
0: Yeah
1: Venus.
0: Venus. Yeah.
14: I thought you said Zenith. I'm sorry.
1: Oh,
0: that's all right.
1: Yeah.
0: So we're not awarding any points here?
1: I'm your Venus. I'm your fire. What's your desire?
14: Yeah.
0: Uh-huh.
14: Oh.
0: Okay.
1: Well,
0: what?
1: No points were awarded during that round, Andy. Man, this is flying by.
0: Oh, shut up.
14: I'll be done.
0: Oh, shut up, you and your sarcasm.
1: It is. No, we only have 10 minutes left.
0: Oh, I wasn't being
1: sarcastic.
0: You weren't?
1: No.
14: Oh, wow.
0: Okay. Hey, guys. What song? Now, this might make Ken, because Ken might argue that this is more subjective.
14: Why don't you like, ask the question, guy?
0: What song has the worst lyrics of any song ever written?
1: No, no, no.
0: No, there's an objective answer to this.
1: No, there's no
0: objective
1: answer.
0: Shut up, there really is.
14: Any song by Charles Manson.
15: Drunk,
0: yes. What's the answer?
14: It's We Built This City on Rock and Roll.
1: Okay. That's correct.
0: No, that is not correct.
1: Oh, that is correct.
0: No, that's like number 18 or 19.
1: Oh.
0: I left the list at home. The number one song, the worst lyrics of any song ever written. Does anybody know what time it is by Chicago?
14: Okay.
1: That's not what you said the last time you talked about this.
14: I didn't even get a chance to answer.
1: You talked about this issue on the air once before, and you said a completely different song. It was a song about not wanting to go out in the rain. Wanting to go out in the rain so that your tears would be disguised.
0: The tracks
1: by the
0: of
1: rain.
0: My tears. Yeah, that's the worst song. Yeah. I've just changed my opinion.
1: Okay, so no points awarded again.
0: Oh, no, wait. No, not Tracks of My Tears. That's I Wish It Would Rain.
1: I Wish It Would Rain.
0: By the
1: right.
0: Temptations.
1: I Wish It Would Rain so that my tears of sorrow would be disguised by the rain.
0: He, day after day, he sits up in his room. Looking out the window, looking at the weather.
1: Wanting to go to the grocery store to buy some toilet paper.
0: Yeah, he is so damn hungry.
1: Yeah.
0: But he won't go outside till
1: because
0: it drizzles.
1: Everybody will know that his girl just left him because he's crying so much.
0: You're right. It's the worst song ever written.
1: So he wants it to rain so that he can get some cover for his tears.
0: You know who loves that song more than anyone? The only person that really loves that song?
1: Who?
0: The guy that wrote the lyrics for Chicago. Okay. I mean, this is a two-part question. Who had a hit with a boy named Sue, and who wrote A Boy Named Sue?
14: Drunk.
0: Go ahead, yes.
1: Drunk.
14: I would say Johnny Cash had the hit.
1: Right.
0: Johnny Cash had a hit.
1: Correct. And, who wrote it?
14: I guess maybe that he didn't write it.
1: He did not write it.
14: Stoned,
0: yes, for extra credit, yes.
14: June Carter.
1: No,
0: June Carter, that was not a good guess. You lose a point, Ken, for saying good guess.
1: I don't get any points.
0: Oh, okay.
1: It was Shel Silverstein.
0: Yeah. But
14: that was my second guess.
0: Right. But June Carter, it was a dumb guess.
14: Yeah, well, thank you.
0: We're losing
1: Johnny Cash was probably with June Carter at the time that he had the hit.
14: You know,
1: it.
14: I had to.
1: Yeah.
14: I had to try, right?
1: Yeah, well, let's keep Caleb and Michael on because we only have, you know, another.
14: Yeah, one more.
0: Okay. The late Jeff Buckley, you're a big fan of his. What was the name of his famous father, his songwriting father?
14: Oh, man.
0: The answer might surprise you.
1: Really? Why?
0: Because they don't know the answer, so anything I say will surprise them.
14: I know. I think I know it.
1: Okay.
0: Yeah. You have to say drunk
1: or
0: stone. You
1: have to say drunk or stone to represent your team.
14: I know. I'm not sure I know it. Though.
0: He's not. He can't remember if he's drunk
14: Jeff
0: or stone.
14: Jeff Buckley's the kid.
0: Jeff Buckley's the kid. Oh, they're Googling this.
14: I'm not Googling.
16: No, I'm not. I don't.
0: Hey, now we're going to let him go. Okay, the answer is Tim Buckley.
14: Tim. Yes.
0: I was a fan of Tim Buckley. That dates me right there, doesn't it?
1: Yeah.
0: That puts me with you.
1: Yeah.
0: Okay, I'm going to let anyone Google this because I kind of stumbled on this.
16: Why don't we move on and skip Google, you know?
0: Oh, you don't want to Google?
1: Yeah, well, it's not fun to listen to people Google on the radio.
0: Well, it's not fun to listen to this either. Pick your poison.
1: This is more fun than listening to people.
0: I don't think it is. Yeah. You think this is more fun than listening to people typing?
1: Yes.
0: You do?
1: I do.
0: The show we're in the middle of?
1: Yeah, I really think that. I know it's amazing, but that's my opinion.
0: I guess you have to say it. You're a station manager.
1: Yeah.
0: That's sad. That's sad. Okay.
1: You go ahead and have your little Google contest, and I will not interfere. Go ahead.
0: Okay.
16: No.
0: Okay. We're moving on. Hey, what singer is married to Edie Brickell? Remember Edie Brickell?
14: Paul Simon.
0: Yeah, Drunk is right.
14: Yeah.
0: It's Paul Simon.
1: Yeah.
16: All right.
0: Okay, and for extra points, are they happily married?
1: Oh, poor Edie Brickell. Jesus.
16: Stoned.
0: Well, the answer is no way for us to know. Don't even try to speculate.
1: Oh, it's not possible to be happily married to Paul Simon.
0: Guys. It is Paul Simon. Of course it is.
1: No, it's not.
0: You can't be happily married to Paul Simon?
1: No, he's such a miserable little man.
0: He's the most talented guy. Married? Pound for pound.
1: No, he's the guy who wrote 50 Ways to Leave Your Lover.
0: Yeah.
1: Just skip out the back, Jack. It's that guy. That's the guy I'm talking about.
0: Yeah.
1: Yeah.
0: Yeah.
1: Make a New Plan, Stan.
0: No. Talk about
1: some of the worst lyrics ever written.
0: Well, wait. But if Jack was sneaking out the back, why did Stan have to make a new plan? You know, if I was Stan, you know what I'd do?
1: What?
0: Just follow Jack.
16: All right, guys. It was great talking to y'all. I'm going to let y'all go now.
1: Thanks, Michael.
0: Wow.
1: You see that,
0: wow.
1: Andy?
0: That's the most mature. Oh, God, that's the most mature response we've ever heard. Well,
1: thanks, Callan.
0: Yeah. Thanks, guys. Yeah, the adults have had enough.
1: No, he could handle a lot, but he couldn't handle insults towards Paul Simon.
0: Yeah. Paul Simon's pretty great.
1: I hate Paul Simon.
0: No, you don't.
1: I really, truly do.
0: How do you explain this?
1: Yeah.
0: He's great.
1: It doesn't matter.
0: Oh, my God. He's one of my heroes.
1: Really?
0: Yeah.
1: Jesus. He's a plagiarist.
0: No, he's not a plagiarist.
1: Yes, he is. He, like, has ripped off melodies left and right his entire career.
0: Okay, I'm going to give you permission. You now have a blank slate. Go rip off any of those melodies and write a song. A tenth is good.
1: Well, I don't have a problem with him covering other people's melodies, but he should give the original writer credit.
0: Oh, my God. Who are you quoting? What, something off of Graceland that sounded familiar to somebody else?
1: Well, Graceland's a perfect example.
0: He gave lots of credit on Graceland. He shared credit with half the songs on Graceland.
1: All right. Somebody's calling the Drunk Hotline. Hi, you're on the air.
17: Hello.
1: Hi, who's this?
17: Martin.
1: Hey, Martin.
0: Hey, Martin.
1: Martin, you are representing Team Drunk.
0: Martin, what have you had to drink today?
17: Well, I started kind of late.
0: Yeah, that's okay, buddy.
17: To represent the drunk team.
0: It's not where you start, Martin. It's where you end up,
1: well,
0: right?
1: We only have a couple of minutes left.
0: Okay.
1: So we lost.
17: You know, scotch and a beer, and
0: we need someone stoned.
17: I want to say that I kind of crossed over a little bit,
1: Martin, you need a bourbon.
0: No, he's been token up too. He's both.
1: Oh, he's both.
0: Yeah, Ken.
17: I'm bi. Yeah,
0: he's
1: but
0: bi.
1: You have to have a bourbon, and then you'll fulfill the trifecta.
17: Yeah,
1: one bourbon, one scotch, and one beer.
17: I could call either number.
0: He's bi. Okay, so Martin, I'm gonna ask you a question. Martin, if the drunk side of your brain knows the answer, you say drunk. If the stone side of your brain knows the answer, you say stoned. Are you ready?
17: Go.
0: Are you ready? Okay,
17: yes.
0: Here's the hit, Martin. Here's the song. Who sang this song? Hanky Panky. My baby does the Hanky Panky. I was just listening to that also.
17: You picked the worst song.
1: Yeah,
0: I know it's a bad song.
1: Terrible freaking song.
0: Yeah.
17: Yeah, I mean, really, that's not right.
0: The answer is Tommy James.
17: That's like spitting in my face almost.
0: The answer is Tommy James, and it's kind of a sad story because you think Tommy James would have...
17: Let's see, Hanky Panky.
0: You think Tommy James would have the world by a string. You'd think he'd have no problems at all.
1: Oh, my God.
0: But his baby, apparently, his baby does... The hanky panky. Okay.
17: And you know that's code for, you know.
0: Yeah, we know.
17: With it, you know.
0: Yeah. Okay. I'm gonna name a song. I don't know what am I hearing?
1: That's Mike. Sorry.
0: What are you doing, Ken?
17: Hey, is that the Titanic? That's music from the Titanic, I think.
0: No.
1: That's my reminder to put money in my meter.
0: although Martin, you made a very good point.
17: James Brown or
0: FMU. FMU is in at least in one way very much like the. Well, I guess it's not like the Titanic. You know how FMU is different from the Titanic?
1: How?
0: For at least 3 days, the Titanic was financially solvent.
1: Well, it was.
0: It had three good days.
1: It was floating.
0: Yeah. They were making money for 3 days. Don't you envy them?
1: How come I can't get this damn thing to... Yeah, I don't know what's going on here.
0: Okay. Martin. This is... Martin, are you familiar with... how old are you, son? And I'll ask a question catered to you and your little generation.
17: I'm old. You know, I'd rather not go there. Let's just
0: Who had a hit covering?
17: I voted for Jimmy Carter. Okay.
0: Say no more. Okay. Oh, here's a good question. Then you voted for Jimmy Carter. Ken and I know the answer to this. What musician spent Jimmy Carter was elected president? What musician spent Jimmy Carter's first night in the White House with him? Shared the White House with Jimmy Carter.
1: Cher.
0: Was invited to spend the night.
1: Cher.
0: Jimmy. Wow. Jimmy Carter's first night in the White House.
1: It was Cher.
0: It was not Cher. I'm going to give Martin a hint. Jimmy Carter felt indebted to this musician. It was the first musician that endorsed him in his campaign.
1: Oh, my God.
17: Mm. Wow. That's
0: You mentioned Jimmy Carter.
1: Leif Garrett?
0: No, it wasn't
17: I'm
0: Leif Garrett.
17: I'm going to go right with my drunk, you know.
0: Yes, this is drunk.
17: And say Kris Kristofferson.
1: Good
0: Not
1: guess.
0: A bad guess. I guess, you know, if you knew the state Jimmy Carter hailed from, of course, Georgia.
1: Georgia.
17: Yeah, I know it's Georgia.
0: Of course, that might be a clue you need.
1: Charlie Daniels.
17: Oh.
0: Not a bad guess.
1: Marshall Tucker.
17: That's a good guess.
0: Okay, how about this?
1: Jimmy Buffett.
0: I'm going to make it easy for Martin because we're running out of time. Martin, we want you on the scoreboard. It's a true or false question. Was Greg Allman the first musician to spend a night at the White House after Jimmy Carter moved in?
1: False!
0: No, that's incorrect.
1: But what's the damn answer?
0: The answer is true.
1: Hey, we're out of time. We're out of time.
0: And who won the Stone? Who won our Stone friend?
17: No, it was a crappy show, but it turned out to be really funny.
1: Oh, the Stone team ran away with it. Thank you, Martin.
0: It was a crappy show, says Martin. The reviews are in.
1: We are out of time. WFMU East Orange, WMFU.
0: Thanks, Jeremiah. Thanks to our Stone friends. Thanks to our drunk friends.
1: And stay tuned for Weekly World Blues with Matt Fiveash. Our theme song is Broken.

Oops, I'm sorry there. My background music didn't come on. I'm so stunned by that whistle. Wow, I think my background music has taken a dive. I'll have to look into that. Oh, it's trying. It's trying. Yeah, wow. Anyway, we just heard Zanzibar, three guys from Miami, Florida. Who are on Art Records, and this was the one record they made. They got together in 1974, played places like the Fountain Blue, the Eden Rock, and the Marco Polo Hotel. In the late 70s, they changed the name of their band to Pizzazz. And we heard them do Natural Man by Lou Rawls. Lou Rawls put that out in 1971. After that was Man Without Love, which was originally an Italian song, adapted English lyrics by Barry Mason, who also wrote Love Grows Where My Rosemary Goes. Oh, there it is. And that one came out by Engelbert Humperdinck in 1968, and finished it up with Tie a Yellow Ribbon Round the Old Oak Tree, with a kind of cool instrumentation, mouth harp, slide whistle. There's three guys in that band: Tony Castaneos, who plays guitar and vocals, Tim Boynton on bass and vocals, and Rick Gritz on drums. And started the set as usual with Don Hayes and the Mr. Lucky theme. And yeah, coming up next. And these guys were kind of smooth, later 70s vibe, and got another band that sort of fits that bill. They're called Velvet, and these guys only put out one album, and they played in Barbados. They on the liner notes here, it says, "We at Miramar Beach Hotel are very proud to be associated with the presentation of this album. Chris Reed and his music have been a major attraction at Miramar during the past 10 years, and we consider Chris and his group Velvet to be one of the finest musical groups in Barbados." So we're going to hear, oh wow, yeah, my CD is just losing its mind here. Gonna be time to make a new one. So yeah, these guys start off with a song that I don't think I've heard anyone else do, which is Say You Love Me, written by Christine McVie and on the Fleetwood Mac album in 1975. So here's Velvet with Say You Love Me.

Hi, everybody. This is Don Fleming. Welcome back to 21 Lounge. Had to bring in Sir Julian for my bed music, which I haven't used in a while, but glad he remembered the song. Yeah, we just heard Velvet from their album Velvet on CMR Records out of Barbados. Chris Reed's a guitar player. He's got quite the jazzy style. He's quite a good player. And Jane Alexander is the singer. Dane Woods is the other guitar player. And then they were joined by a couple of other studio musicians for that session. Started off with Say You Love Me. And then a song called A Salute to Charlie Christian, where Chris got to show off his talents a little bit. And after that was September Song, and the first of three versions that just played there. September Song is the Kurt Vile and Maxwell Anderson song that was written. They wrote it for the Knickerbocker Holiday, which was a Broadway musical in 1938. The star of it, Walter Houston, wanted a solo song, and they quickly wrote it one afternoon and to kind of suit his limited vocal range. And it since has become a standard in the pop, jazz, and lounge world. There's a lot of versions in the lounge world. After Velvet, we heard the Dudley Smith Steel Band from their album A Night of Tropical Splendor. That was the second of three albums that those guys put out. And that came out in 1964. And the liner notes tell us that Dudley Smith organized his first steel band in Trinidad in 1943. He took his band to England in 1956 and was in the English picture Fire Down Below for MGM, and appeared on TV in the popular show In Town Tonight. He left five of his original bandsmen in England, came to Nassau in 1957, and reorganized the band along the lines you hear it today. So they did a very nice version of September Song. Some steel drums, marimbas, and a nice vocal. And after that was Ricky Diaz. This is Ricky's only album on Special Edition Records. And he's playing at the Warwick. There's actually a whole series of albums from the Warwick that they put out. It was a hotel in Houston, Texas. And Ricky Diaz put out this one record and says he has accompanied Danny Thomas, Bob Hope, Johnny Desmond, Judy Garland, Carol Channing, the Four Freshmen, and many other prominent artists. The Ricky Diaz Orchestra, booked through Ricky Diaz Productions, is comprised of 20 top musicians playing concert-quality dance music, a favorite on the Houston scene. So yeah, that was Ricky Diaz doing his version, piano version there of September Song. And so, coming up next, I want to play you another version, another song called September, but a different song about September. And this is by a band called Sunrise. And they had just one album, and the album is called USA Live. It's actually kind of a... it was put out by a place called Salisbury Laboratories. And this seems to be sort of like a showcase for their work, you know. And it's a direct-to-disc record. And it's also white vinyl, which is very unusual for lounge records. It says, the selections on this album are performed by Sunrise, the group of some of the members... The group, or some of the members, have performed with Boz Scaggs, Blood, Sweat, and Tears, Stan Kenton, Woody Herman, Ray Charles, The Temptations, The Supremes, Martha Reese, Lionel Hampton. It goes on and on. They've played before live audiences in France, Poland, England, and Germany.
So basically, it's a bunch of really good studio musicians who were brought together to do this project and this band called Sunrise. And just, I'll give you a kind of a disco alert for any of you who are disco intolerant. This set continues in sort of late 70s, early 80s mode here. And they start with the song September by Earth, Wind, and Fire. Here's Sunrise from their album USA Live.

Hi, everybody. Welcome back to 21 Lounge. This is Don Fleming. You're listening to WFMU. We just heard Sunrise from their album USA Live, put out by Salisbury Laboratories. And we heard them do September, the song by Earth, Wind, and Fire, and followed by MacArthur Park. So I better keep moving here. I kind of run out of time. You know, I just wanted to mention quickly that the Hellraiser starts next week. That's the pledge banners already up at the top of the playlist, as well as on the homepage of WFMU.org. And thanks to all the great people who've already pledged, even though it hasn't even kicked off yet. I'll be kicking off the Hellraiser month with a conversation next week with the amazing theater organist Candy Carly Roth. Candy was playing here about 3 months ago, playing nearby, and had a great conversation with her and talking about her career playing pipe organs and play some good examples of her work, and that's going to be my first special next week. The place I saw her, which is the Rahway Senior Center, tomorrow is actually their monthly free concert where an organist plays the great Rainbow Room Wurlitzer. And tomorrow it's Dr. Jonathan Cleffield will be performing. And they're going to have pumpkin-themed treats and light refreshments. And this is all brought to you by the great folks at the Garden State Theater Organ Society. So if you're in Rahway tomorrow at 2 p.m., you should head over to the Senior Center. Okay, so the last set tonight is a guy named George Fair from his album George Fair at the Stanhope. He was a really amazing classically trained pianist who came to the U.S. He was born in Hungary, as you'll notice when he starts singing. And he came here and played at the Carlisle for a long time and then ended up at the Stanhope for another 12 years. So we're going to start with George doing his version of September Song.

When I was a young boy, courting the girls, I played me a waiting game. When a girl refused me with tossing curls, I let the old earth take a couple of whirls, orbits. And when time came around, she came my way. Yes, when time came around, she came. Oh, it's a long, long while, from May to December. But the days grow short when we reach September. When the autumn weather turns the leaves to flame, one hasn't got time for the waiting game. Oh, the days dwindle down to a precious few. September, November, and those few precious days I'll spend with you. Those precious days

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I'll spend

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And if we go someplace to dance, I know there is a chance you won't be leaving with me. Then afterwards we drop in at a quiet little place and have a drink or two. And then I go and spoil it all by saying something stupid, such as I love you. I can see it in your eyes that you despise the same old lines you heard the night before. And though it's just a line for you, to me it's true and never, never been so right before. I practice every day to find some clever lines to say, to make the meaning come through. And then I think I wait until the evening is getting late, and I'm alone with you. The time is right, your perfume fills my head, the stars get bright, and oh, the night is so blue. And then I go and spoil it all by saying something stupid, such as I love you.

I practice every day to find some clever lines to say, to make the meaning come through. And then I think I wait until the evening is kinda late. And finally I'm alone with you. The time is right. Your perfume fills my head. The stars get bright. 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Gunner pours champagne. And George plays something stupid. And then I go and spoil it all by saying something internationally stupid. Such as, je t'aime. Io t'amo. Io te quiero. Ti voglio bene. Jagalska dai. What else? Sagapo, that's Greek. Szeretlek, that's Hungarian, 2nd Avenue at 79th Street. Ich liebe dich, that's what the folks say in Milwaukee. And up in Quebec, the French Canadians, politics or no politics, they all like to say, I love you.

Raindrops are falling on my head. And just like the guy whose feet are too big for his bed, nothing seems to fit. Those raindrops are falling on my head, they keep falling. So I just did me some talking to the sun. And I said I didn't like the way he got things done. Sleeping on the job. Those raindrops are falling on my head, they keep falling. But there's one thing I know. The blues they sent to meet me won't defeat me. And it won't be long till happiness steps up to meet me. Raindrops are falling on my head, but that doesn't mean my eyes will soon be turning red. Crying's not for me, 'cause I'm never gonna stop the rain by complaining, because I'm free. Nothing's worrying me.

Hi everyone, welcome back to 21 Lounge. We just heard the great George Fair do September Song, Something Stupid, and Raindrops Keep Falling on My Head from his album George Fair at the Stanhope on Rembrandt Records. In the background right now, we hear Freddie Hauser doing September Song on a Wurlitzer two-manual, seven-rank pipe organ. Thanks to everyone for listening tonight, and stay tuned. Coming up next, we've got Trans-Pacific Sound Paradise with Rob Weisberg, and then from 9 to midnight, Sydney. 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
5: WFMU, Rob here, and Gil Schuster is engineering, and Christina Losada is assisting, because we have something very special, some very special live music here in the studio with a great multi-instrumentalist, multi-stringed instruments and fretless guitar player, Gabriel Ahmad Marin, and his Kalb Ensemble. Gabriel plays in a couple of different groups that do different kinds of music, Consider This Worse and Social Assassins.
6: Yeah.
5: You also have an album, a solo album out called Ruminate, which is really beautiful.
6: Thank you.
5: For fretless guitar and dutar improvisations. And you can find that all online. We'll have links up. Again, it's the Gabriel Ahmad Marin Kalb Ensemble. And Gabriel, maybe before we start, could you explain to us a little bit what the concept is behind this ensemble?
6: Sure. Thank you so much for having us. This is a new ensemble. We did a performance. We did like 1.5 performances in the past. So this will be, this is a brand new thing for us, which is really fun. This group kind of explores where Sufi music in Central Asia and